0: 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In finance, a few minutes into trade, the All Odds up 11 points at 90.46. 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
2: Jerome Luai has spoken for the first time since being told he's no longer wanted at the Tigers next year. The 5'8" will link up with the Eels next season before taking up a lucrative deal as the Chiefs' marquee man in 2028. Luai admits he was shocked to be told by the Tigers he's no longer required, but says rugby league is a business.
3: Fully supportive of the club of that, knowing that there's some potential in these guys here, especially in the halves. And without opportunity, those guys can't prosper. And the last thing I wanted to be was a roadblock for another man's success.
2: Argentina has stunned England with a late comeback in their semi-final at the FIFA World Cup, the world champions scoring two late goals to win 2-1, setting up a clash with Spain in Monday morning's final. And the Sydney Swans have announced an all-time membership record of 77,500 fans. That's sport. I'm Mike Pearsall.
0: It's 10:04. That's the latest news and sport.
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6: Well, it's not a very flash sort of a day today, is it? Currently, the temperature is 14.7, looking for a top of 18. We should get there. Humidity is 88%, which I thought would be a little bit higher. West-southwest is the wind at 15 kilometres. Oh, no, it's just gone up to 15, with wind gusts up to 18. Got to get it right. For the coastal waters, now, seas will be 1.5 to 2 metres on a southerly swell of 1.5 metres. For the overall weather, partly cloudy, 80% chance of showers, possible thunderstorm offshore later on in the evening. Tidal information, the next tide will be, we got past that one, will be 3:09 p.m. It'll be a low of 0.3 of a metre. The next high will be at 10:01 p.m, 1.71 of a metre. You are now up to date with news, sport and local weather.
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6: Look who it is. Look who it is. Well, look who it is. Yeah, look who it is. It's Doug the Fat Fella back in the seat for his regular Thursday jaunt. 4 hours of pure self-indulgence, playing everything that I want to hear. If there's something you want to hear, 65555444. And if it's in the studio library, I will play it. That's my motto. You say it, I'll play it. Going to kick off this morning with Sherbet and Can You Feel a Baby? And this come to me, I filled the tank up this morning, and as I was walking out the door of the service station, there was a big sign on the wall that said, "Can you feel it, baby?" And I thought, I sure can.

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And that was Leslie Gore with It's My Party. Before that, we had Wizard and See My Baby Jive. Haven't played that for a while. I keep forgetting how overwhelming the vocals and the soundtrack is in that song. John Farnham seemed like a good idea at the time. That just about sums up my life. It seemed like a good idea at the time. Up next, we have Happenings. Now, I can't tell you anything about this song. It doesn't ring a bell with me at all. I just saw it and I thought, let's give it a go. See you in September.

And that was Bill Haley and his comments with See You Later, Alligator. Little Peggy March with I Will Follow Him. Now, from 1998 till 2018, I was a full-time singer, and this song was the most requested dance song at any party, wedding, even show that I ever did when it was time for the dancing. Tina Turner's Nutbush City Limits. But a recent survey didn't even show it in the top 10. As a matter of fact, the survey showed that the most popular or the most requested disco dance song was YMCA by the Village People. But anyway, for the first request of the day, here's Tina Turner and Nutbush City Limits. So if you want to get up and go for it, get into it. This is the 90s version. Oh, God, I hope it's good.

0: the beautiful voice of Petula Clark and Kiss Me Goodbye. And as I said, that we played that, or I played Tina Turner, the 90s version, Nutbush City Limits. Yeah, not as good as, well, I had a choice of three, and as usual, I picked the wrong one. But still, if you want a bit of a bounce, it was there. The time is, well, it's getting on for 15 minutes to the hour of 11 o'clock. Don't forget, we have news at 11.
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And that was Jim Reeves with Distant Drum. Before that, Len Barry, 1, 2, 3. Next up, we got Seal, and a change is going to come. And I want to tell you about changes. I have recently started giving my second eldest grandson driving lessons. Now, I have always bragged about my hair. Lately, I have always said it was platinum blonde. When people said it was grey, I always said, no, it's platinum blonde. I've had 7 or 8 lessons with him now, and let me tell you, it's grey. Dead set grey. And he's Seal.

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1: It's 11 o'clock. Good morning. I'm Josh Bryant. Police say a man currently in custody is believed to be related to another man who was found dead outside a burning home in Sydney's west. Emergency services were called to a Glenmore Park property where they found the body of a man with multiple injuries out the front. A 36-year-old was then arrested in a nearby car and has been taken to hospital under police guard. Superintendent Trent King says investigations are still in their early stages.
2: These people appear to be related. However, there's no history of domestic violence between the two parties.
1: Experts are asking why it took 3 weeks for patients to be notified about a cyber breach of a network of GP and skin cancer clinics. Partnered Health has been contacting those affected and has acknowledged personal and medical information may have been exposed in the incident. The healthcare provider says it has notified the relevant government agencies and is working to identify exactly what information has been stolen. A man's been charged with failing to hand over his passwords to police who are investigating Australia's largest cocaine seizure. Federal police say the 29-year-old refused to hand over passwords to electronic devices despite a court order. Investigators aren't ruling out further arrests over their investigation into the almost 3 tonnes of cocaine and 142 kilograms of methamphetamine that's been seized. A senior Liberal MP says the party should not implement gender quotas, despite warnings the party has a problem with women. A discussion paper has been sent to rank-and-file members aimed at modernising the organisation after consecutive federal election losses. The document found only 33% of Liberal parliamentarians across all jurisdictions are women, but Andrew Hastings told Mark Levy that does not mean the party should look towards gender targets.
3: I think we should have a merit-based approach. It's as simple as that. Once you start imposing quotas like the Labor Party, you kill the very idea of merit within the party, and I think that's poisonous to cohesion.
1: A 21-year-old Indigenous man has died in custody near Grafton in the state's north. Serco, the organisation which runs Clarence Correctional Centre, has extended its sympathies to his family. The circumstances of the death have not been confirmed. A report will be prepared for the coroner. Also making news, a multi-million dollar police campaign's been launched cracking down on syndicates recruiting vulnerable Australians by paying them to commit a crime. And consumer advocates are warning urgent action is needed to simplify Australia's energy market for customers, with a third of surveyed families saying they're currently struggling to pay their energy bills. In finance, the All Ords trading up 3 points at 90.37. One Australian dollar is currently buying 69.9. US cents.
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5: West Tigers 5'8 Jerome Luai is assuring fans he's committed to the club despite agreeing to join Parramatta next year. Luai says he loves the club and will leave on good terms at the end of the season. Improved discipline and a strong physical presence are front of mind for the Wallabies as they prepare to take on Italy. Wallabies fly half Ben Donaldson says both are needed to deliver a drought-breaking win in Perth on Saturday.
6: We're giving away too many penalties, another yellow card on the weekend, just inviting these teams into our half. So if we can play a full 80-minute performance and, you know, really take it to them in the second half especially, I think we'll have a good night out.
5: Argentina has defeated England 2-1 to advance to the final at the FIFA World Cup. And back home, a blockbuster Sydney derby will kick off the new A-League men's season. Sydney FC to host the Wanderers at Allianz Stadium on Friday the 16th of October. That's sport. I'm Mike Pearsall.
1: It's 11:04. That's the latest news and sport.
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11: Well, the day's smartened up a little bit. I can see sunshine. The temperature is 16.2, looking for a top of 18. Currently, the humidity is 84%. The wind is from the south-southwest at 17 kilometres per hour with gusts every now and then up to 22 kilometres per hour. For the coastal waters, well, we've got southwesterly winds up 15 to 20 knots, seas 1.5 to 2 metres on a southerly swell of 1.5 metres. Partly cloudy, 80% chance of showers, possible thunderstorms offshore north of Port Macquarie and into the evening. Tidal information, the next tide is 3:09 p.m. It'll be a low of 0.3 of a metre, and the next high will be 10:01 p.m. this evening, 1.71 of a metre. You are now up to date with news, sport and local weather.
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11: I'll kick off the second hour with the Ritchie family and Best Disco in Town. Another request from a wonderful person.

0: And as I said, that was the Ritchie family with the best disco in town. And you'll never guess who's sitting opposite me now. Hannah's brought a big ray of sunshine into the studio. I have the lovely Meredith Walters from the Library Centre. Good morning. How are you?
1: Good morning, Dougie. Yeah, great. Good morning, Great Lakes FM listeners. I'm here with Everything Libraries.
0: I thought you were going to say I'm here with the fat fella.
1: Never. Okay, I'd like to share with all the HSC study nights are back. So for all the Year 12 students out there preparing for HSC and looking for a quiet, supportive place to study, we've got you covered. Study nights will run over 5 consecutive weeks at both Taree and Foster Libraries. Taree Library will open Tuesday evenings from the 28th of July and then the 4th, 11th, 18th and 25th of August. Well, Foster Library will host sessions on Wednesdays from the 29th of July, the 5th, 12th, 19th and 26th of August. Each session runs from 5 till 8 p.m. at night, so the libraries will be open exclusively for HSC students from 5 till 8 p.m. And, of course, we'll be providing snacks, refreshments and, of course, pizza. The kids love to have the pizza. So come along, take advantage to study, connect with your peers or just as a mental health release. It's a great opportunity for you.
0: Now, I've got to say, I play these community service ads featuring exactly what you're talking about, and what a fabulous idea. I think it's absolutely brilliant.
1: Yeah.
0: Wish I was studying for my HSC. The pizza sounds great.
1: Yeah. So we lay it on for them and really spoil them at quite a stressful time of year. But on Thursday, the 30th of July, Midcoast Council Libraries will be celebrating open doors, open books and open minds. It's a Thursday. It'll be through all of our libraries, and this special event is part of New South Wales State Library's 200th birthday, Doug. So the State Library of New South Wales has been open for 200 years and the celebrations are across the state. Showcasing everything libraries have to offer. So if you haven't visited your local library for a while, this is a perfect opportunity. Come in, meet our friendly staff, discover services, enjoy interactive activities and see why libraries are so much more than shelves of books. While you're visiting, why not pick up one of our book bundles? If you've ever stood in front of the shelves wondering what your next read is, we've done the hard work for you. Our staff have created specially selected bundles based on favourite authors, genres, themes, or simply a wonderful surprise. 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If you've always wondered what a book club is like but didn't want to commit, then we'll also be having pop-up book clubs across our libraries. So the book is on BorrowBox. You need to download the BorrowBox app and borrow On the Edge by Kate Horan. Using your library membership. Read that and then come along to our open doors, open books, open minds day and join the chat on book club.
0: And just remember, sometimes you can judge a book by its cover.
1: You can. You shouldn't.
0: But I've been caught.
1: The pop-up book club sessions are at Taree, Foster, Gloucester, Halliday's Point, Harrington, Stroud, Tea Gardens and Wingham Libraries on Thursday the 30th. So check out your branch time for that book club meeting. And have you downloaded the Midcoast Libraries app yet, Doug?
0: Well, when I can get one of my grandkids to come over and do it for me.
1: Okay, well, imagine having access to more than 350,000 library items right in the palm of your hand. With the app, you can search the catalogue, reserve books, renew your loans, borrow digital books and audio books, print documents from home, book meeting rooms, and browse our upcoming events.
0: I can just see the look on my wife's face. She'll just raise that eyebrow, the left eyebrow, which conveys about 30 different meanings. She'll raise that eyebrow and she'll say, "So you need more books?"
1: Well, at least they won't be taking up the space of your house.
0: No, that's brilliant. She bought me a reader years ago, and it's the best gift ever.
1: Yeah.

0: about download, I recently bought one of those Alexa things, you know, those googly things that you talk to. Yeah. And where I bought it, the lovely chap in the shop there downloaded the app for me. And when I got home, I actually, in my own fumbly way, and in about 25 minutes, got it to work.
1: And very good.
0: And it gives you recipes. You can talk to it. I talk to it, and it talks back, and my wife walks past, and the eyebrow goes up. We did have one many, many years ago. Now, the people, if you're out there, your machines are listening to you. Many years ago, I had a Hey Google, and it was beside the bed, and I would listen to music before I went to sleep. One night, my wife said to me, "Good night, darling." I said to my wife, "Good night, darling," and the machine said, "Good night, darling." And the next morning, my wife threw it in the garbage bin. And it's taken me all this time to get it to let me have another one.
1: Oh, Doug, what are we going to do? Okay, so that's there will also be on the 30th of July for Open Doors, Open Books, Open Minds. We've got makerspace happening at all the libraries. Come in, do some origami, create some blackout poetry, discover the magic table, Tova table, or learn how to podcast.
0: And so, I'm going to cut in here for a minute, doing a little bit of housekeeping, and we will return very, very shortly to Meredith.
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0: And we are back with Meredith.
1: Okay, so we hope to see everybody for our big open day celebrating State Library's 200th celebration. So in August, we're delighted to welcome local internationally award-winning author Jacqueline Wynn as she celebrates the release of her new collection of short stories called Small. Jacqueline lives right here on the Mid-Coast and has won more than 100 awards for her writing across Australia and overseas. And her collection beautifully captures the humour, heart and unexpected moments found in everyday life. She'll be visiting Foster, Taree, Wingham, Harrington, Halliday's Point and Gloucester libraries throughout August. So don't miss your chance to hear from one of our region's most accomplished writers. And finally, local author Ingrid Bayer will launch her new book, Not Done Yet, The Journey Back to You, at Taree Library on Saturday the 15th of August at 11 a.m. Ingrid is well known for empowering women through her work as an entrepreneur, author and founder of VA Institute. Her latest book is a thoughtful and inspiring companion to women navigating life's next chapter, reminding readers that it's never too late to rediscover themselves and embrace new possibilities. Whether you're looking for study, support, author talks, creative workshops, technology help, great books, or simply a warm, welcoming place to spend time, your local Mid-Coast Council Libraries has something waiting for you. And for full event details, visit your local library, check out our website, or follow us on Facebook or Instagram. Thanks for having me, Doug.
0: And in Foster, don't forget, off the street, underground parking.
1: Yes.
0: It is brilliant. As I keep saying, in the summertime, sometimes I go and sit there just to cool down.
1: Yeah. And stage two's just powering along there. Stage two of Foster Civic Centre. There's talk December this year, a few sceptical saying maybe March.

0: or Easter. So that's exciting stuff too, with a lot more commercial space and residents.
1: We'll look forward to it.
0: Yeah.
1: Meredith, thank you very much for your time.
0: You're
1: and
0: welcome.
1: Have yourself a lovely day. Here's Billy Thorpe and the Aztecs.

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And that was a Cufflinks with Tracy, Frank and Nancy with Something Stupid, Gene Pitney Double, Only Love Can Break a Heart, or and Half Heaven, Half Heartache, and Ricky Nelson, Travelin' Man. Up next, we got Elvis, and Don't Be Cruel.

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3: All right, time to bring you up to date with what's on around your town. 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Nabiac Auto Swap Meet is on Sunday, 26th July from 7 a.m. at the rear of the National Motorcycle Museum, Clarkson Street, Nabiac. 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And the next scheduled walk for the Tea Gardens Hawks Nest Walk Thursday Walkers is on 23rd of July at Pindamar North and South. 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Call 0419 616 841 for more information. New walkers, welcome. And the dementia drop-in service is being held on Wednesday, 22nd July, Foster Civic Centre from 9:30 to 11:30 a.m. Information is available for anyone dealing with dementia. No appointment necessary. All welcome. Bringing you up to date with just some of the things that are on around your town. Here's Marty Robbins.

story of my life. Perry Como's up next, and I Love You So. And I do.

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1: In this bulletin, body found outside a burning Sydney home, patient health information exposed, and heartbreak for England at the World Cup. It's midday. Good afternoon. I'm Dusty Fitzpatrick. Police say a man in custody over an incident in Sydney's west is related to another man found dead outside a burning home. Toby Goff has the latest.
2: Neighbours called emergency services to report a house on fire at Glenmore Park. When police arrived, they found a property partially alight and the body of a man out the front. Firefighters extinguished the flames and detectives set up a crime scene. Superintendent Trent King says the man, believed to be in his 60s, suffered multiple injuries, including burns.
3: A really distressing scene for our first responders.
2: A 36-year-old man was arrested in a car nearby and was taken to hospital under police guard. Detectives say the pair are related, but there's no history of domestic violence. Toby Goff, Sydney.
1: Police have released additional images as part of efforts to identify potential victims of a former Sydney childcare worker accused of abuse. A 35-year-old man is facing 329 child abuse offences allegedly committed between 2009 and 2025. Investigators believe the images feature unique items which may be recognised by parents or carers. Detective Acting Inspector Emmanuel Sardoulias says their investigations are ongoing and anyone with information should come forward.
4: The impact on these families can't be understated. It's a really tough time for them, but what we would say is that the AFP and New South Wales Health have been there to support them through the whole way.
1: A man's been charged after a pedestrian was fatally struck by a motorbike in inner Sydney. An 85-year-old man has died in hospital after being hit at Pyrmont. A 20-year-old man's now facing multiple charges. A cyber breach has compromised the patient data of one of the country's largest healthcare providers. Sasha Foote explains.
5: Partnered Health is working with cybersecurity agencies to determine exactly what sensitive information has been accessed from 21 of its clinics. A malicious actor is being blamed on the hack that infiltrated the provider's systems 3 weeks ago. But patients were only informed about the breach last night. Tech expert Trevor Long says it should not have taken this long to alert those affected.
6: There's no guarantee yet what the hackers have.
5: The medical group says it has taken legal steps to prevent the stolen data from being used or published. Sasha Foote reporting.
1: The Liberals are considering gender quotas as the party seeks to win back support after consecutive election losses. Federal politics reporter Nelson Scott.
7: A discussion paper has been sent to Liberal members, urging them to consider how to make the organisation fit for purpose in the 21st century. The document says the party is out of touch with the concerns of young and multicultural Australians, as older people make up increasingly less of the voting public. The paper also warns the organisation has a women problem and suggests quotas as a way to address the party's gender imbalance. Liberal Senator Anne Rustin says the party must seek to reflect Australia as it is, not as it was.
8: If the temporary introduction of quotas is necessary, then I don't think we should be throwing that idea out.
7: But her colleague Andrew Hastie argues targets are not the way forward.
9: I think we should have a merit-based approach. It's as simple as that.
7: The opposition is also considering US-style open primaries to boost female representation. Nelson Scott, Canberra.
1: The American military has fired on an unladen oil tanker heading for an Iranian port, saying it ignored multiple warnings about a blockade violation. Tehran claims it's now fighting an existential war with the United States. US Central Command has carried out a fresh round of strikes against Iran just hours after an earlier attack. Outgoing British Prime Minister Sir Keir Starmer has declared his political journey is over as he prepares to leave office next week. He addressed his departure while taking his final Prime Minister's questions.
10: To all those in the gallery whose lives have been changed or improved by this Labour government, and all across the country who struggle to be seen or heard, you're the reason I came into politics. To my wife and children, I love you. Goodbye.
1: Consumer advocates warn urgent action is needed to simplify the energy market for customers, as a third of surveyed families say they're struggling to pay their bills. Data shows those who've been on the same plan for 3 or more years are paying more than $200 more than those who shop around. Health experts are endorsing new guidelines recommending children have their blood pressure checked from as young as 7. Research shows up to 44,000 Australian children are living with undetected stage 2 hypertension. The Heart Foundation's Professor Gary Jennings says we can't ignore the early warning signs of cardiovascular damage.
11: Once you sit on a trajectory and get older, they're the people that later on have significant risk factors and then are more likely to have heart problems in middle age.
1: Also making news, Australian researchers have helped develop a new laser-based tool which could help detect counterfeit alcohol without having to open the bottles. And an Australian study has found dung beetles can slash methane emissions from decomposing cow manure by up to 85%. In finance, the All Ords is trading down 27 points at 90.07, one Australian dollar buying 69 US cents.
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13: The FIFA World Cup final is locked in with Argentina to play Spain on Monday morning in New York. Argentina launched a late comeback to beat England 2-1, scoring the winner through Lautaro Martinez in stoppage time in Atlanta.
14: Messi. Oh, and England are in trouble. And maybe through Lautaro Martinez, they're going out to the semi-final stage.
13: That call on SBS. Jerome Luai insists he has no issues with West Tigers coach Benji Marshall following the decision to move him on next year. The Harvey Norman Women in League round begins tonight with the Panthers hosting the Broncos in Parramatta. In AFL, Geelong has made 7 changes for tonight's finals defining match against St Kilda. The Open Championship, golf's final major for the year, tees off this afternoon. Minwoo Lee and Jason Day among the first of the Aussies away at Royal Birkdale. And Waratahs outside back Tristan Riley has signed a 2-year deal with the ACT Brumbies. That's sport. I'm Mike Pearsall.
1: It's 7 past 12. That's the very latest news and sport.
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18: Well, it's still an ordinary sort of a day. 16.6 is our current temperature. Looking for a top of 18. Humidity's 83%. That's holding steady. The wind from the southwest, 15 k's with gusts up to 22 kilometres per hour. For the rest of the area, we're looking at southerly winds 15 to 20 knots, seas to 2 metres on a southerly swell of 1.5 metres, partly cloudy with chance of showers. Now let's look at tomorrow. Southeasterly winds 15 to 20 knots again, seas to 1.5 metres. South to southeasterly swell tomorrow, 1.5 metres. Once again, partly cloudy with 80% chance of showers. Tidal information. The next tide will be a low at 3:09 p.m. of 0.3 of a metre. The next high will be at 10:01 p.m. 1.71 of a metre. You are now up to date with news, sport and local weather. I was going to stick my nose over the fence and have a look at the next couple of days, but believe me, you don't really want to know. Pretty much the same that we've had for the last few days. So grab the sunshine when you can, and if you're out and about, make sure you got a brolly.
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That was the Beatles with I Want to Hold Your Hand. And we kicked off, as I said, with Nat King Cole with Rambling Rose and A Blossom Fell. Look, I have to say this. I have just got not... Well, or this morning I've been on the phone with people calling in. We're volunteers here. We don't get paid for being here. But let me say this. The phone calls that I get, and I know that other on-air presenters get them too, the phone calls that I get from the people who listen to our radio station, the compliments, the wonderful discussions and chats that we have make this job absolutely wonderful. Honestly, I love it that much that I'd nearly pay to be here. So to everybody that rings up, to all the people that ring up on my show with their requests and the little things that they do,

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Ray Charles and a beautiful song called I Can't Stop Loving You. Up next, we got John Rawls with Hush, Not a Word to Mary. And while John's delivering that song, I'll pop into the newsroom and get ready to bring you the local news.

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1: This is the Great Lakes FM local news. I'm Doug Hodges and this is the local news. The Little Street boat ramp in Foster will remain closed during December and January with some changes following a two-year trial. The Little Street boat ramp will remain open without restrictions for the rest of the year. At its meeting on Monday, 29 June, Council considered a range of options for how the Little Street ramp should operate over summer. The ramp will close for launching of motorised watercraft from 15 December to 31 January each year. This is a shorter closure than the two-month period used during the trials. The boat ramp will not be open for night launching during this time. Following days of unpredictable wet weather, the sun finally came out for one of the most important events on the Indigenous calendar. The main Foster NAIDOC Week community celebration and family fun day truly turned on the weather, matching the...
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0: That was Jerry and the Pacemakers with You'll Never Walk Alone. Now, we have to go back to the news. I got the wrong one. Last week's. Oh, dear me. I do apologise for that. So let's get this back here in its proper order. Let's go again. And now, the local news.
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0: I'm Doug Hodges, and this is the local news. New South Wales government is responding to a confirmed detection of H5 bird flu in a giant petrel found near Hawke's Nest. Lab results from the CSIRO's Australian Centre for Disease Preparedness confirmed on Saturday, July 4, the bird had the highly pathogenic avian influenza. This is the sixth confirmed case of H5N1 strain recorded in migratory seabirds in Australia, with five other cases detected in Western Australia since June 19. The current risk of bird flu to people in Australia is low. There is no evidence of any mass mortality in wildlife or spread to other animals. If you see sick or dead birds or other animals, do not touch them. Members of the public are urged to avoid contact with any dead or sick birds or animals showing signs of bird flu. Report sightings to the Emergency Animal Disease Hotline on 1800 675 888 or birdflu.gov.au. Whether you love a peaceful morning walk, an afternoon paddleboard, or simply watching the sunset over the water, the newly completed Pelican Boardwalk extension on Memorial Drive is giving everyone a front row seat to beautiful Wallace Lake. The 80-metre overwater extension builds on recent upgrades along the Foster foreshore, creating a seamless, high-quality path designed for people of all ages, fitness levels, and abilities to enjoy. The new suspended boardwalk takes users over the water, offering a new vantage point to take in the lake. The expansion also looks towards the future health of the lake system. This new structure is the latest piece of a larger puzzle to transform the Foster Foreshore Walk into a premier regional destination. And finally, following a major public exhibition period, Mid Coast Council has officially endorsed the community's preferred master plan for the Blueys Beach Central Business District. For months, locals debated two competing visions for the shopping strip. The winning layout secured a landslide victory because it strategically placed new pedestrian safety crossings close to the existing main car park exit. To generate a higher turnover of customer spaces for local businesses, Council announced plans to introduce timed parking coupled with active policing ahead of any physical works. Traffic speed and poor visibility were also major concerns flagged by the community. In response, Council planned to convert the CBD into a high pedestrian activity zone and slashing speed limits down to 40 or 30 kilometres per hour. The upcoming developer-funded roundabout will act as a natural speed hump at the town's entry, while Council assured residents new streetscape landscaping would be strictly vetted so it never blocked the driver's line of sight. I'm Doug Hodges, and this is Great Lakes FM Local News.
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3: All right, it's time to bring you up to date with what's lost and what's found around your town. And we have one item today. We have lost a male dog, black with white chest and a brown collar. His name is Don, missing from Willina Road, Kalungaluk. Lost on Friday the 10th around 10 a.m. Contact Nathan on 0402 640 286. And remember, if you have a lost or found item, just ring our office here, 6555 8433, during office hours, or go to our website and we will be only too pleased to put it to air for you, keeping you up to date with what's lost and what's found around your town. And just before I played that last song, Neil Sedaka, Little Devil, I walked in from the newsroom and I had missed a phone call. So if you rung me in the last 5 or 6 minutes and I didn't answer the phone, I'm back here in the seat waiting your call. Here's Dion. The Wanderer.

Carole King, Might As Well Rain Until September. Here's a special request, Bonnie Tyler, Total Eclipse of the Heart. Don't forget, we've got news at 1:00.

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1: It's 1 o'clock. Good afternoon. I'm Dusty Fitzpatrick. Police have released new images as part of efforts to identify alleged victims of a former Sydney childcare worker accused of abuse. Chris McCarthy has more.
2: A 35-year-old man is facing 329 child abuse offences, allegedly committed between 2009 and last year. Investigators say the images released feature distinctive items of clothing which may be recognised by parents or carers. Detective Acting Inspector Emmanuel Sardoulias says even minor information could be crucial to their investigation.
3: If this clothing looks familiar to you, please contact the AFP.
2: Police believe they've identified 142 of the man's alleged victims so far. Chris McCarthy, Sydney.
1: Detectives say a man who's currently in custody is related to another man who was found dead outside a burning home in Sydney's west. Emergency services were called to a Glenmore Park property where they found the body of a man with multiple injuries. A 36-year-old was arrested in a nearby car and is under police guard in hospital. Gender quotas are being considered by the Liberals as the party seeks to make itself fit for purpose in the 21st century. Members have been sent a discussion paper aimed at finding ways to help the organisation connect with a modern and diverse Australia. The Prime Minister says Australia's copyright laws will be examined as part of the government's AI changes. Labor has unveiled a set of national standards to regulate how the nation manages the growth of artificial intelligence. AI companies will need to seek permission from Australian creatives to use their work in training new models. Anthony Albanese has told the ABC the legislation must be watertight to protect artists' intellectual property.
4: This is about our sovereignty. It is about our control, and people's creativity is, of course, their property.
1: An organisation representing property developers claims an extreme fall in house prices could affect the stability of the country's banking system. Data shows prices in parts of Sydney have fallen up to 9.5% over the past 3 months. Urban Task Force Chief Executive Tom Forrest has told Michael McLaren further drops could have major economic consequences.
5: Investment in housing, in new housing supply, that is new housing supply that will cater for the growing population, that'll dry up if you can't sell the house for more than it costs you to build it.
1: And the boss of Sydney's light rail network is apologising over a string of tram fires. Checking the markets now, the All Ords is trading down 22 points at 90.12. One Australian dollar is currently buying 69.93 US cents.
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7: Good afternoon. Jerome Luai is refusing to discuss his move to Parramatta next year out of respect for the West Tigers. The 5'8 has been told he's no longer required at Concord and will play with the Eels before joining the Chiefs in 2028. Luai denies he's had a falling out with coach Benji Marshall, instead praising his coach for transparency.
8: Bit of a shock, I'll be honest with you. But as a player, our game at this level is a business, and the faster the athlete is able to comprehend that, I think the better understanding they have of where and why these decisions are made.
7: Former Blues and Sixers captain Moses Henriquez has announced he's in retirement from all forms of cricket. He's the most capped domestic player of all time. Argentina has scored two late goals to beat England 2-1 in their semi-final at the FIFA World Cup. And in boxing, former unified world champion Errol Spence Jr. has arrived in Sydney ahead of his upcoming fight with Tim Zhu next Sunday. That's sport, I'm Adam Hawes.
1: It's 1:04. That's the latest news and sport.
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11: Well, the day's still ordinary. 16.6 is the current temperature here in Tuncurry. Looking top of 18, could get there. Humidity's dropped down a little bit now to 79%. The wind is at 11 kilometres per hour coming in from the south-southwest. For the rest of the day, partly cloudy, 80% chance of showers, possible thunderstorms around the Port Macquarie area later on in the evening. Tomorrow, southeasterly winds 15 to 20 knots, seas to 1.5 metres on a south-south-easterly swell of 1.5 metres. Tomorrow, partly cloudy, 80% chance of showers once again. Tidal information for the rest of the day here. The next tide will be 3:09 p.m, a low of 0.3 of a metre. The next high at 10:01 p.m, 1.71 of a metre. You are now up to date with news, sport and local weather.
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14: 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Speaking of memories, here's a blast from the past.
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16: Hello, I'm Rusty Tonsils. A husband had a lot of explaining to do to his irate wife after driving off from a petrol station without her. The man, only identified as Walter, was driving back to Argentina following a holiday in Brazil when he made the error. He went to the men's room after filling up his car, but did not notice his wife was missing when he drove off. His wife, who had been sleeping in the back of the car, went into the shop to purchase some cookies and found her family had departed without her when she returned. The couple's 14-year-old son had also failed to spot his mother was missing as he was playing on his mobile phone in the front seat. Reports say the absent-minded husband drove for about 100 kilometres before he realised his wife was missing and then drove back.
14: Former Brekkie host and station manager there, Andrew Farr, with his much-loved character, Rusty Tonsils.
11: And if you think that that's just a story, that actually happened to my in-laws. He drove off and didn't notice for about 100 kilometres. Oh, and was he in trouble? So it might be very apt to play this next song, Return to Sender.

0: You know what we'll love most about moving here? 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

0: Now that was Buck Owens with Made in Japan. And look, Cold Chisel with My Baby was a request from 3 hours ago by Mad Dog. Look, Mad Dog, I apologise. I rarely ever think to go on to our texting thingo because most of my requests, well, 99.999% of them ring in. So, mate, I hope you're still listening, and I'm sorry it took me so long to get round to you. Cold Chisel and My Baby. The Kinks, You Really Got Me. Johnny Mathis, What Will My Mary Say? Chan and Dean, they're kicking away at Surf City. Rod Stewart's up next. Have I told you lately that I love you? And I do. This is Live Rod. Or Rod Live.
1: I want to dedicate this one to my wife.

And that was the B-52s with Love Shack. You, hey, you got to excuse me. I was talking to the boss, and I'm more scared of him than I am of you. Before that, we had Thelma Houston and Don't Leave Me This Way. Natalie Cole's up next, and this will be... Hope it's not the last shift.

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fabulous voice of Cilla Black. You're My World. Before that, good old Blue Eyes, Frank Sinatra, and I've Got You Under My Skin. Beatles up next, and hey, she loves you.

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3: Well, the time is just after 4 minutes to the hour of 2 o'clock, and it is that I must leave you. Before I go, I've got to say again, thank you, thank you, thank you for all the phone calls. It has been an absolute pleasure to be here, and I'll be back. Actually, I'll be back next Wednesday, 6 till 10, and then back in the chair on Thursday for my regular 10 a.m. shift. John Paul Young will take us out with Love Is In The Air. So thank you, one and all, and Neville is in the building. Ciao.

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1: It's 2 o'clock. Good afternoon. I'm Dusty Fitzpatrick. Police say a man found dead outside a burning home in Sydney's west was suffering from multiple injuries, including burns. A 36-year-old's been taken to hospital under police guard hours after the body was found outside a property at Glenmore Park. Superintendent Trent King says the pair are believed to be related, but there is no record of domestic violence.
2: Certainly at this stage, we don't have a confirmed identification in relation to our victim, but we do believe they are related.
1: Federal police are making a fresh appeal to identify alleged victims of a former Sydney childcare worker. The 35-year-old man is facing 329 child abuse offences, allegedly committed between 2009 and last year. Investigators believe new images, which are believed to have been taken in Sydney's northwest, contain unique items which may be recognised by parents or carers. A multi-million dollar campaign's been launched aimed at cracking down on organised crime syndicates who try to recruit vulnerable Australians to carry out crime. Banking data shows nearly 13,000 money mule accounts were shut down across the country in one financial year. Crime Stoppers Chief Executive Peter Price says people are most commonly lured by fake job ads or promises of easy cash.
3: Sometimes the coercion is even in the place of falsifying opportunities. Not only just about if you open a bank account, then we'll give you $200. There's a whole bunch of scams that are involved, all with the same purpose of money laundering.
1: The Liberal leader is rejecting suggestions his party should implement gender quotas, despite dwindling support among female voters. A discussion paper's been sent to members suggesting ways the organisation could win back support. Angus Taylor says candidates should be decided on merit, not their gender. The longtime agent of New Zealand actor Sam Neill has confirmed the 78-year-old died from pneumonia. The My Brilliant Career and Jurassic Park star passed surrounded by family in Sydney on Monday. Researchers have developed a new tool which can be used to detect potentially toxic methanol in alcohol. The laser-based technology can detect contamination in unopened spirit bottles, even through coloured glass. Adelaide University's Dr. Ralph Mouthan says they are looking at other ways it could be applied.
4: This is not restricted to alcohols. We could also, for example, look at the presence of perhaps pesticides or herbicides, which may be in certain types of food. Or we also keen to, for example, look for explosives, for example.
1: And a driver's been charged over a fiery crash which destroyed six trucks at a rest stop along the Hume Highway in the state's south. In finance, the All Ords trading down one Aussie dollar, buying 69 US cents.
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6: Coach Craig Fitzgibbon admits some of his players are still hurting after being forced to find a new home next season. Four Cronulla stars, including Super League bound captain Cam McInnes, are playing their final year at the club. Fitzgibbon says it's been a difficult process.
7: Really hurt, to be honest. It was wasn't easy at all. And thankfully, most of those tough conversations are out of the road, and a lot of the players have a future sorted.
6: Jerome Luai insists he has no issues with West Tigers coach Benji Marshall following the decision to move him on next year. The Sydney Swans have announced an all-time membership record with 77,500 fans signed up. American boxer Errol Spence Jr. has touched down in Sydney ahead of next week's showdown with Tim Zhu. And England player Dan Burns says their World Cup semi-final loss to Argentina will haunt him for a long time. The defending champions fighting back to win 2-1. That's sport. I'm Adam Hawes.
1: That's the latest news in sport.
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10: Okay. We're back in town. Neville's back in town. I've had 2 weeks off, so It's now currently 17 degrees in the Great Lakes. We will get down to about 10 tonight, and then looking forward for long range for the next week. Every day is going to be around 20 degrees. It could get some rain over the weekend, as usual, when you've got some time off and you want to get out and about. Guess what? This time of year it rains. So, yeah, about 20, 21 degrees for the rest of the week. Now, our tides, just bear with me, I'm a bit slow on the start-up. The tide, next tide change is a low tide around 309 of 0.3. That is fairly low. High tide at 10.01 of 1.7. And then tomorrow morning at 4:37 a.m., we've got a returning low tide of 0.15. Now, the sun will tell us this tonight at 5.03. Sunsets at 5.03, and tomorrow morning will rise at 6.48. So the days are starting to get little bit, slightly longer. Now the forecast for the Macquarie Coast is southeasterly winds, 15 to 20 knots, reaching up to 30 knots. Once they get there, that starts a strong wind warning. North of Crowdy Head and late in the morning and early afternoon. Seas 1.5 to 2 metres with a southerly swell of 1.5 metres. Tomorrow, Friday the 17th, we've got similar southeasterly winds, 15 to 20 knots, reaching up to 25 knots offshore north of Port Macquarie in the early morning. Seas 1 to 1.5 metres, reaching up to 2 metres. And south to southeasterly
1: partly swell. Partly cloudy with shower.
10: South to southeasterly swell of 1.5 metres. 80% chance of showers, chance of a thunderstorm as well. So that's it for news, sport and weather on Great Lakes FM. The clock's just coming up to 7 minutes after two.
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10: Okay, not a bad playlist I've got lined up for today. And let's start with one from the mid-80s. This is Bruce Hornsby and The Range with Every Little Kiss.

0: Yeah, sorry about that, folks. I've got a little hiccup here with my secondary source, so I had to very quickly grab a couple of songs and chuck them in. And, of course, Bruce Hornsby in the Range with The Way It is always a good choice, followed by Boss Gags with Jojo. Right now it's 17 and a half minutes after 2 on Great Lakes FM.
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0: Yeah, great song, that one. That when that comes on, or when I play that, the speakers always go up very loud here in the studio. That was Canned Heat from 1969 with Going Up the Country. Of course, they were at Woodstock, which is an anniversary coming up in about a month. I think it's about the middle of August will be the anniversary of the 69. 57th anniversary of Woodstock, so I'll have to put a little half playlist together for that one, as I normally do. Before that, we had Leela James with Change Is Gonna Come off the album of the same name, and Kenny Wayne Shepherd with What's Going On, What's Gonna Catch You Now, sorry, off his album How I Go. It's 29 and a half minutes to 3 on Great Lakes FM.
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0: Okay, that's your weekly dose of Santana. That was Sia Carbo off his second album, Abraxas. And we had Taz Crew before that with Half the Time off Keep Your Money. Missy Higgins, of course, a local talent there with Scar off Sounds of White. And John O'Leary and Point Blank with Give Me a Reason off the album As Blue As I Can Be. Right now it's just gone 14 minutes to 3 on Great Lakes FM.
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0: Yeah, Margaret Ehrlich there was one of our adopted singers from New Zealand. She's no longer with us. A couple of years ago, I think 19 maybe. That was The Tide Keeps Rolling In off her second album, I believe, Safety in Numbers. Before that, we had Dave Fields with Let's Get Started off Times Are Wasting. Of course, that's a great album, that one. I've played that quite a bit. And Bruce Springsteen with The Streets of Philadelphia, which was from the soundtrack of the Tom Hanks movie Philadelphia. Right now, we're coming up to a bit of sponsorship talk and then a little 3 o'clock news after this.
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5: It's 3 o'clock. Good afternoon. I'm Dusty Fitzpatrick. A second case of H5 bird flu has been detected in a wild migratory seabird in New South Wales. Samples taken from the giant petrel, which was found on a beach at Hawke's Nest on the mid-north coast, have returned a positive result to the virus. The state government says surveillance operations are continuing and anyone who sees a sick or dead bird should report it. A driver's been charged over a fiery crash which destroyed six trucks in the state south. Investigations suggest two trucks collided and caught alight before the blaze spread to four others parked at a rest stop on the Hume Highway. No one was seriously injured in the crash at Bradalbin. A man's in custody after his relative was found dead in the driveway of a partially burnt property in Sydney's west. Emergency services were called to the Glenmore Park home, where they found the body of a man with multiple injuries. A 36-year-old was arrested nearby and is under police guard in hospital. This local says these type of incidents are unheard of in the area.
6: We've been here for 25 years now, so one of the things we like about Glenmore Park, like, you know, how safe it is, and you know, we've brought up kids here, and to think that down the street things like this are happening, it's a bit of a worry, it's a bit of a concern.
5: The Liberal leader has rejected suggestions his party should implement gender quotas, despite dwindling support from female voters. A discussion paper has been sent to members to help the organisation win back support after consecutive federal election losses. The document floats targets as a means of addressing the Liberals' gender imbalance, but Angus Taylor argues candidates should be decided on merit.
7: I've never supported any quotas at all, but what I do support... What I do support is more great people joining the Liberal Party and more great people, women and from all sorts of backgrounds.
5: Experts say a significant drop in auction listings is a sign of cooling buyer demand in the Australian property market. Cotality data shows auctions now make up just over 30% of new listings, compared to almost 45% 6 months ago. Researchers are taking part in a CSIRO voyage to map the sea floor along Australia's eastern coastline. They'll travel from Hobart to Brisbane over the next week using high-tech sonar to paint a picture of what lies beneath. James Cook University research student Catherine Wang says the data will be crucial for environmental protection efforts.
8: For many of us, it's a great experience and a great opportunity for us to do some science.
5: And the US military says it's disabled an unladen oil tanker which was attempting to sail towards an Iranian port. In finance, the All Ords trading down 11 points at 90.23, one Aussie dollar buying 70 US cents.
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10: West Tigers 5/8 Jerome Luai is assuring fans he's committed to the club despite agreeing to join Parramatta next year. The club has decided to move on from their marquee man after he signed to play with the Chiefs in 2028. Luai says he loves the Tigers and will leave on good terms at the end of the season.
11: I've enjoyed my time, bro, and I think I've grown in a lot of ways that people haven't seen. So we're not getting wooden spoons here anymore, so that's a tick in that box. But like I said, bro, these last couple of weeks or last couple of months, I just want to put my best foot forward.
10: Wallabies coach Joe Schmidt will use in-form flanker Fraser McWright as a bench weapon in Saturday's test against Italy, a tactic to improve their second-half fade-outs. Former Blues and Sixers captain Moses Enriquez has announced his retirement from all forms of cricket, and a blockbuster derby between Sydney FC and the Wanderers will kick off the new A-League men's season. That's sport. I'm Adam Hawes.
5: It's 3:04. That's the latest news and sport.
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0: OK, currently sitting on around 17, 18 degrees at the moment. It'll get down to 10 overnight. Now, looking forward for the rest of the week, we're going to be sitting on 20 degrees for almost a week during the daytime, and nighttime temps between 10 and 12, but in the early start of next week, we could drop down to single figures, so get a little bit cool around Tuesday. Our next tide change, currently we are experiencing a low tide as we speak. After that will be 10:01 p.m. We have a high tide of 1.71, a low tide tomorrow morning at 4:37 a.m. of 0.15. Sunset this evening over 5:03 and sunrise tomorrow morning at 6:48. Now, the forecast for the Macquarie Coast is southeasterly winds 15 to 20 knots, reaching up to 30 knots north of Crowdy Head. In the early afternoon, seas 1.5 to 2 metres with a southerly swell of around 1.5 metres. Now, there is a chance of a thunderstorm north of Port Macquarie in the evening. Tomorrow, Friday the 17th, we've got southeasterly winds 15 to 20 knots, reaching up to 25 knots offshore north of Port Macquarie in the early morning, seas 1 to 1.5 metres, increasing to 2 metres north of Port Macquarie, and a south to southeasterly swell of around 1.5 metres. There's also a chance of a thunderstorm tomorrow with 80% chance of showers in the morning. So that's it for news, sport and weather on Great Lakes FM. The clock's just coming up to 3:06.
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0: Yeah, that's always a good song, that one. That was Toby Keith and Willie Nelson with Beer for My Horses. And before that, we had a Van Morrison version of nearly 130-year-old song, Sometimes I Feel Like a Motherless Child. It was written back in the late 1800s, 1890s. It was all about a song written about children that were taken away during the slavery era from their parents. And if you liked it, look the lyrics, very meaningful lyrics in that one. And it was off his album Poetic Champions Compose, which is probably one of his better albums, in my opinion. It's 16 minutes after 3 on Great Lakes FM.
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0: Yep, got a bit ahead of me that next one, because it's time for almost time for the half hour. That was Morgan Luna, Whiskey in the Rain, off the, it's a single, so it has the same name, Whiskey in the Rain. Eric Clapton with After Midnight, off 461 Ocean Boulevard. And Lloyd Jones, blues artist, with Talk to Me Baby, off his album The Lloyd Blues Struggle. Which brings me to blues. If you like the blues and you've got the time, if you can get to Echuca and get accommodation within the next week, starting on the 23rd, is the Winter Blues Fest. A must-do if you like blues or just like bands. And Echuca Moana is a great place to hang out for a week. And it's nearly all free. Most of the shows are free. So, yeah. I wouldn't mind going back again and again and again. So on that note, I better be quiet. Enough had false advertising, free advertising. Right now, it's just coming up to 29 and a half minutes after 3 on Great Lakes FM.
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0: Yeah, that was Joe Nichols. I didn't realise until just then that's over 20 years old, that song. I bought that off an album when I went to the Country Music Festival in Tamworth in, when would that have been? 07, maybe? Somewhere around there. Tequila Makes a Close Fall Off. That's off his album number three, Joe Nichols. And before that, we had Tommy Castro with Blues Prisoner. From his album, Tommy Castro Presents a Blues Man Come to Town. It's a long name for an album. And, of course, the Aussie country singer Troy Cassadale started it all off with Lonesome But Free off his album Born to Survive. Okay, we've got our 40th anniversary coming up soon for the radio station. Here's a little plug off our flashback at Great Lakes FM.
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3: Hello, I'm Rusty Tonsils. A husband had a lot of explaining to do to his irate wife after driving off from a petrol station without her. The man, only identified as Walter, was driving back to Argentina following a holiday in Brazil when he made the error. He went to the men's room after filling up his car, but did not notice his wife was missing when he drove off. His wife, who had been sleeping in the back of the car, went into the shop to purchase some cookies and found her family had departed without her when she returned. The couple's 14-year-old son had also failed to spot his mother was missing as he was playing on his mobile phone in the front seat. Reports say the absent-minded husband drove for about 100 kilometres before he realised his wife was missing and then drove back.
1: Former Brekkie host and station manager there, Andrew Farr, with his much-loved character, Rusty Tonsils.
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0: Just bear with me for a sec, folks. It's a bit slow picking up for some reason. Could be me. Righto, let's go. We've got, starting with all these markets, we've got a few markets on this weekend. We've got the Taree Hub Markets and Bookshop is on Saturday the 18th of July at Taree Showgrounds from 8 a.m. till 12:30 p.m. We have the Tea Gardens and Hawk's Nest Markets on Saturday the 18th of July in the industrial area from 7 a.m. till 12 noon. Lovely fresh produce available there. And the Foster Farmers Markets on Saturday the 18th of July at Little Street from 8 a.m. till 12 noon. And the once a month Cranback Markets on Sunday the 19th of July at the School of Arts Hall from 8 a.m. till 12 noon. We've got the Flame Tree Markets, Flame Tree Community Markets is on Sunday the 19th at Victoria Street, Taree from 9 a.m. to 1 p.m. Clothes Swap has tubs of baby to kids and women's clothes, $2 a bag or $1 a swap. 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Celebrate 50 years of Glacier House with the Winter Wonderland Fete on Saturday the 11th to Saturday from 11 till 3 at 22 Flora Parade, Tuncurry. 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There will be also a Limex Winter Village set up. And Great Lakes FM will be there broadcasting live from 11 till 2. Foster Shores Combined Probus Club will be meeting on the 21st of July at 2 p.m. at Sporty's Tuncurry. For more information, call 0448 918645. The Foster Lions Club are having their dinner meeting on the third Monday of each month at Club Foster from 6:30 p.m. for a 7 o'clock start. The next meeting is on Monday the 20th of July. Contact Bev on 0428 283 097 for more information. Here's one for the Revs, the Revheads. Nabiak Auto Swap Meet on Sunday the 26th of July from 7 a.m. at the rear of the National Motorbike Motorcycle Museum, Clarkson Street, Nabiak. The event for the motorcycle, truck, car and parts only. Several interstate traders are attending. An entry fee for buyers is $5 and sellers $15. 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What else we got here? The next scheduled walk for the Tea Gardens Hawks Nest Thursday Walkers is on the 23rd of July at Pindamar. North and South Bring Morning Tea. Bring Morning Tea home for lunch. The meeting is at Tea Gardens, or meeting at Tea Gardens Library Car Park at 8:30 a.m. for departure. Call 0419 616 841 for more information. New walkers are welcome. And finally, the dementia drop-in service is being held on Wednesday, the 22nd of July at Foster Civic Centre from 9:30 to 11:30 a.m. Information is available for anyone dealing with dementia. No appointments necessary and all are welcome. So that's it for our community service announcements. And right now it's just coming up to 10 minutes to 4.
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0: Yeah, that was Albert Cummings there with the Queen of Mean off his album Believe. And before that, we had Nathan Beretta, which springs to mind. He'll be playing... he's not playing this year at the Echuca Blues Fest. He was there when I met him back in 24. And that was Drinking Alone off his album Love Taxman. Right, now it's time for a little community service announcement and then the 4 o'clock news.
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6: It's 4 o'clock. Good afternoon. I'm Dusty Fitzpatrick. New South Wales has recorded its second case of the H5 bird flu strain on the mid-north coast. A dead migratory giant petrel found at Hawke's Nest was tested after being reported by a member of the public. The positive result brings Australia's total number of cases to 15. New South Wales Chief Veterinary Officer Joe Coombs says the case isn't surprising.
7: We have massively ramped up surveillance efforts, obviously, since that original detection, and we have particularly focused on that region around the Bennetts Beach area.
6: A man is under police guard in hospital after his relative was found dead outside a burning home in Sydney's west. Emergency services were called to a Glenmore Park property where they found the body of a man with multiple injuries. A 36-year-old was arrested nearby in a car and is under arrest. A man is due to face court accused of assaulting a woman in Inner Sydney. Police have been told a 19-year-old was walking at Redfern when she was attacked by an unknown man. A 41-year-old man was arrested a short time later. He's been charged with various offences. Public hearings into a proposal to extend the life of the Hunter Valley Operations coal mine near Singleton are underway. Environmentalists claim the 19-year extension would jeopardise emissions targets. The mine's operators argue it's integral to the local economy. The Independent Planning Commission is due to hand down its decision on the proposal in September. Lock the Gate Alliance's Georgina Woods has told Clinton Maynard an extension would contribute to climate change.
8: Mining of burning of coal is, you know, producing the greenhouse gases that are driving global warming. And we've heard a lot today about just how much that is affecting people's lives.
6: The Prime Minister says Australia's copyright changes will be examined as part of the government's AI changes. Labor has unveiled a set of national standards to regulate how the nation manages the growth of artificial intelligence. AI companies will need to seek permission from Australian creatives to use their work in training new models. And there's been a significant drop in auction listings as the property market in Australia cools. Cotality data shows auctions now make up just over 30% of new listings, compared with almost 45% 6 months ago. Head of research Jared Berg expects that means properties will likely spend a lot more time on the market.
9: Particularly if the price that a vendor is looking for doesn't kind of meet what the market expectations are.
6: Checking finance just before the close, the All Ords is trading up 0.2 at 90.34. One Australian dollar is currently buying 69.5 US cents.
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11: Dean Young insists he's not distracted by continued speculation over the Dragons' coaching job. The interim coach is still waiting to hear whether he'll be appointed on a full-time basis. Young says he's putting all his energies into upsetting the Warriors on Saturday night.
12: I'm pretty good at focusing on what I need to focus on. I did that as a player and I've done that as a coach, and my sole focus is giving everything I've got to this playing group, and I find that quite easy.
11: Sydney Roosters coach Trent Robinson has confirmed Origin centre Rob Toyer will be rested from tomorrow night's clash with the Storm. Harry Potter replaces the injured Dylan Peach on the wing as one of three changes to the Wallabies side for Saturday's test against Italy. In a boost for the Swans, Braden Campbell will play his first game of the AFL season tomorrow night against the Adelaide Crows. The star utility has fought back from a stress fracture in his shin. And Argentina will take on Spain in the FIFA World Cup final. That's sport. I'm Adam Hawes.
6: It's 4 past 4. That's the latest news and sport.
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0: Okay, just cooled down a little bit in the last hour. We're currently sitting at around 17 degrees. Tonight it'll get down to 10. Now, tomorrow should be a little bit warmer, but there are some showers sniffing around tomorrow, and for almost another week, we will have almost identical days, with daytime temps around 20 and nighttime temps around 10 degrees, 10 to 11 degrees. Okay, with possible showers on most of those days too. Looks like another damp, wet start to the weekend. Okay, our next tide change is a high tide at 10:01 p.m. of 1.71, a low tide at 4:37 a.m. tomorrow morning of 0.15, and a high tide at 10:30 a.m. tomorrow morning of 1.24. Sunset this evening will be 5:03, and sunrise tomorrow morning at 6:48. Now, the Macquarie coastal forecast, we have a strong wind warning, and normally when it gets around 30 knots, that's the case. South to southeasterly winds, 15 to 20 knots, reaching up to 30 knots north of Crowdy Head. In the afternoon, a sea is 1.5 to 2 metres with a southerly swell of 1.5 metres. Chance of a thunderstorm north of Port Macquarie in the evening. For Friday the 17th, we have southeasterly winds 15 to 20 knots, reaching up to 25 knots offshore north of Port Macquarie early in the morning. Seas 1 to 1.5 metres, increasing to 2 metres offshore north of Port Macquarie. And a south to southeasterly swell of around 1.5 metres, 80% chance of showers tomorrow, with a chance of a thunderstorm in the early morning north of Port Macquarie. So that's it for news, sport and weather on Great Lakes FM. The clock's just gone 6:30 after 4.
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0: Yeah, that was John Farnham there with Burn For You off his anthology album. Wilson Pickett before that with Mustang Sally, and Dire Straits with Heavy Fuel off Sultans of Swing. It's 19 minutes after 4 on Great Lakes FM.
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0: Yeah, that was Jeff Acheson with Wandsworth Bridge off his album Sovereign Town. Another fine artist that will be at the Echuca Blues Fest. I've seen him there, spoke to him. Puts on a great show. He does a bit of an acoustic show, and he also has a backing band called the Soul Diggers when it wants to get loud in one of the more loud venues. He will be playing with the Soul Diggers. And before that, we had Joe Bonamassa with King Bee Shakedown off his album Redemption. That's a great album too. Right now, it's buzzing in my headphones for some reason. Something's going on there. Right now, it's 29 and a half minutes to five on Great Lakes FM.
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0: Yeah, that was Jewel there with Who Will Save Your Soul off her album Pieces of You. Lauryn Hill with X Factor off The Miseducation of Lauryn Hill. And, of course, a classic from 2000 with Either Cassidy and Time After Time off her album Time After Time. Track was At Last. Right now it's just gone 16 minutes to 5 and it's time for...
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0: Okay, just got the one here. It's Lost, a male dog, black with a white chest and a brown collar. His name is Don, missing from Willina Road, Kalungaluk. Lost on Friday the 10th around 10 a.m. If you've seen Don, the dog, contact Nathan on 0402 640 286. Alright, that's it, just the one.
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I mean, I'll give the answer that you want me to.

0: Yeah, that was Steve Marriott there with off his album The Official Receivers with Well. Of course, Steve Marriott has been around for a long, long time. That was from before in the last century, if you want to make some cheap talk, 1999. And, of course, before that, only a year earlier, was Womack and Womack with that great hit Teardrops off the album of the same name. And a more recent blues artist who's very, very good, I might add, Gary Hoey with a tribute to Johnny Winter there with Steamroller off the album Dust and Bones. Righto, where are we? It's a minute and a half to the 5 o'clock news, and after that we've got some more pop, a bit of rock, of course the usual mix, blues, a bit of modern country, and there's even a jazz track in there that I might sneak in. All right, here we go.
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9: It's 5 o'clock. Good afternoon. I'm Dusty Fitzpatrick. Police say a man arrested over an incident in Sydney's West is related to the man found dead outside a burning home. Emergency services were called to a Glenmore Park property where they found the body of a man in the driveway. A 36-year-old's been taken to hospital under police guard. Superintendent Trent King says the victim was suffering from multiple injuries, including burns.
10: A really distressing scene for our first responders, and not a normal scene for anybody to be confronted with, particularly the extent of the injuries to our victim.
9: A second case of bird flu has been detected in a migratory seabird in New South Wales. A giant petrel found at Hawke's Nest on the mid-north coast has tested positive for the H5 strain of the virus. The total number of detections of H5 bird flu in Australia now sits at 15. Detectives have charged three men they allege operated a drug supply syndicate on the dark web. Strike Force officers executed search warrants across Newcastle, laying 32 charges against the trio. All three have been refused bail. Independent Planning Commission hearings into a proposal to extend the life of a mine in the state's Hunter are taking place. The operators of the Hunter Valley Operations coal mine near Singleton are seeking a 19-year extension. Environmentalists claim the proposal would jeopardise emissions targets if it's approved. New South Wales Mineral Council's Scott Keenan has told Clinton Maynard any effects from an extension would be properly managed.
11: The New South Wales Planning Department has confirmed that the impacts of the project can be managed in accordance with New South Wales government policy, which means, Clinton, there is no good reason why this mine cannot be approved.
9: Consumer advocates warn urgent action is needed to simplify the energy market for customers as more struggle to pay their bills. A new report has found a quarter of Australians review their power plans less than once a year, leaving them exposed to a hefty loyalty tax. Energy Consumers Australia spokesperson Patrick Verrey says the energy market is simply too confusing to navigate.
12: So what we're calling on government to do is introduce something called a consumer duty, where energy retailers would be legally obligated to act in the interests of consumers and not themselves.
9: Also making news, the Liberal leader has rejected suggestions his party should implement gender quotas despite dwindling support among women. Sam Neill's longtime agent has confirmed the New Zealand actor died from pneumonia, and researchers have developed a laser-based tool which could help detect counterfeit alcohol without having to open the bottles. In finance, the All Ords has closed up 2 points at 90.36. One Australian dollar is buying 69.96 US cents.
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14: The Sharks are remaining level-headed following last week's 66-0 thrashing of the Dolphins. They'll face the Knights tomorrow night with their top four position on the line. Coach Craig Fitzgibbon says it's rare to have everything go your way like it did in Redcliffe.
15: It's a different motivation. Sometimes you're responding to a loss, so it's easier to get them back up, and then other times you've got to keep going from a big win. So every week's different.
14: Star playmaker Jerome Luai admits he was shocked when told to find a new club by West Tigers coach Benji Marshall. The Sydney Swans have announced an all-time membership record with 77,500 fans signed up. And in football, Matilda's captain Sam Kerr has made her debut for Gotham FC in the USA Women's Soccer League. Kerr was subbed on in the second half and celebrated the 1-0 victory over Washington Spirit. More than 42,000 fans packed into New York's Citi Field. That is the second biggest crowd in competition history. That's I'm Adam Hawes.
9: Thanks, Adam. That is the latest news and sport.
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0: OK, we're sitting on just under 16 degrees at the moment, so it is dropping about a degree or so an hour. It'll get down to about 10 degrees tonight. Now, tomorrow, a very similar day with 11 overnight. Expect some rain as well. And looking forward for the next week, we're going to be around 20 degrees almost every day for another week or so. Okay, our next tide change is a high tide at 10:01 p.m. of 1.71. A low tide at 4:37 a.m. tomorrow morning of 0.15. And a high tide at 10:30 a.m. of 1.24. Sunset this evening will be 5:03. Well, that's actually already happened. Should pay attention, Nev. And sunrise tomorrow morning at 6:48. Now, the forecast for the Macquarie Coast is southeasterly winds, 15 to 20 knots, reaching up to 25 knots north of Crowley Head. Seas 1.5 to 2 metres with a southeasterly swell of 1.5 to 2 metres. Expect a thunderstorm north of Port Macquarie this evening. And tomorrow, Friday the 17th, we've got southeasterly winds, 15 to 20 knots, reaching up to 25 knots north of Port Macquarie early in the morning. Seas 1 to 1.5 metres, increasing to 2 metres north of Port Macquarie. And a southeasterly swell of 1.5 to 2 metres, decreasing to 1.5 metres in the morning. Also a chance of a thunderstorm north of Port Macquarie in the early morning. So that's it for news, sport and weather on Great Lakes FM. The clock's just coming up to 6:30 after 5.
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0: Yeah, that was Tony Childs there with a great song off her album in 1997, Zimbabwe. She's actually got a tour forming here. I believe she's playing in the Hunter Valley in September this year. So might have to check that one out. And before that was U2, of course, featuring, forgotten his name, When Love Comes to Town off their Best Of album, Buddy Guy. Their Best Of album, 1980 to 1990. And it wasn't Buddy Guy. I'll think of it 3 o'clock in the morning. Should do some more research, eh, Nev? Right out at that point, it's 18 minutes after five on Great Lakes FM.
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0: B.B. King it was. That's how quick you can do the research. Yeah, B.B. King was with U2 on that When Love Comes to Town. Okay, right now it's 19 minutes after five, and we've got some blues here with Dennis Jones.

Yeah. Whoa, whoa, whoa. Yeah, yeah, yeah, yeah. What you done to me?

0: Yeah, Crosby, Stills and Nash. Oh, I love that song with the stereo in here in the studio. Surprised the speakers didn't fall off the wall. it's just one of the great songs. They played at Woodstock. As I mentioned earlier, we're only a month away from the anniversary of Woodstock from 1969. So the more I think about it, the more I'm going to have to put a Woodstock show together. A couple of hours of Woodstock next month. And before that, we had Dennis Jones with You Took My Baby off his album My Kind of Blues. So right now it's 27 minutes to 6, and we've got the local news.
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3: I'm Doug Hodges and this is the local news. New South Wales government is responding to a confirmed detection of H5 bird flu in a giant petrel found near Hawke's Nest. Lab results from the CSIRO's Australian Centre for Disease Preparedness confirmed on Saturday, July 4, the bird had the highly pathogenic avian influenza. This is the sixth confirmed case of H5N1 strain recorded in migratory seabirds in Australia, with five other cases detected in Western Australia since June 19. The current risk of bird flu to people in Australia is low. There is no evidence of any mass mortality in wildlife or spread to other animals. If you see sick or dead birds or other animals, do not touch them. Members of the public are urged to avoid contact with any dead or sick birds or animals showing signs of bird flu. Report sightings to the Emergency Animal Disease Hotline on 1800 675 888 or birdflu.gov.au. Whether you love a peaceful morning walk, an afternoon paddleboard, or simply watching the sunset over the water, the newly completed Pelican Boardwalk extension on Memorial Drive is giving everyone a front row seat to beautiful Wallace Lake. The 80-metre overwater extension builds on recent upgrades along the Foster foreshore, creating a seamless, high-quality path designed for people of all ages, fitness levels, and abilities to enjoy. The new suspended boardwalk takes users over the water, offering a new vantage point to take in the lake. The expansion also looks towards the future health of the lake system. This new structure is the latest piece of a larger puzzle to transform the Foster Foreshore Walk into a premier regional destination. And finally, following a major public exhibition period, Mid Coast Council has officially endorsed the community's preferred master plan for the Blueys Beach Central Business District. For months, locals debated two competing visions for the shopping strip. The winning layout secured a landslide victory because it strategically placed new pedestrian safety crossings close to the existing main car park exit. To generate a higher turnover of customer spaces for local businesses, Council announced plans to introduce timed parking coupled with active policing ahead of any physical works. Traffic speed and poor visibility were also major concerns flagged by the community. In response, Council planned to convert the CBD into a high pedestrian activity zone and slashing speed limits down to 40 or 30 kilometres per hour. The upcoming developer-funded roundabout will act as a natural speed hump at the town's entry, while council assured residents new streetscape landscaping would be strictly vetted so it never blocked the driver's line of sight. I'm Doug Hodges, and this is Great Lakes FM local news.
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0: Yeah, that was Albert Collins with Cold Cold Feeling off his album Ice Pickin'. Before that we had Colin James with Big Road Blues off his album Blues Highway. It's 15 minutes to 6 on Great Lakes FM. And we're getting to Punkin' now, where there won't be much, well, a couple of more songs, probably three.
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0: Yeah, that was Sade there with Smooth Operator. And before that, we had Brooks and Dunn with Neon Moon. One more song to go after this. We've got Joe Cocker with Darlin' Be Home Soon.
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0: Okay, that's it for me. I'll switch you over now to Mile Lake Studio, and they'll take you through till 10 o'clock tonight. See you next week. Bye.
1: Hello, I'm Chris McCarthy. The opposition claims the government's AI strategy lacks a clear plan to ensure the technology serves the national interest. Labor will introduce legislation forcing artificial intelligence companies to abide by a set of national standards. The laws aim to quell anxieties about potential job losses, copyright concerns, and the environmental impacts of data centres. But senior Liberal MP Andrew Hastie argues the plan is deeply flawed.
2: What we haven't seen from the Prime Minister, who's been very flat-footed, is an AI strategy. Where we make AI work for Australians, where we impose democratic safeguards around it. And in his speech yesterday, he didn't talk about how he would attract investment into Australia from these big US companies.
1: Former Senator Rex Patrick has expressed his concern about AUKUS as a public inquiry into the Defence Pact continues. The $368 billion agreement will see Australia eventually build nuclear-powered submarines. Hearings have been held in Adelaide as well as Melbourne and Fremantle. Mr Patrick, who is also a former submariner, claims the AUKUS deal is not value for money.
3: The absolute cost, $368 billion for one capability. All the other players that operate nuclear powered submarines, their GDPs are much, much larger than ours. And so it's like we're someone in the suburbs buying a Ferrari because people in the city can afford them.
1: New South Wales has recorded the country's 15th case of the H5 bird flu strain in a migratory seabird. The detection is the state's second and follows 8 in WA and 5 in South Australia. No cases have been reported in native or agricultural birds. Health experts are calling for routine blood pressure screenings for kids as young as 7 following a rise in paediatric hypertension. Research shows obesity, high salt intake and low activity levels are key drivers behind the increasing diagnosis rates. The Heart Foundation's Professor Gary Jennings says early detection allows families to address lifestyle factors before medication is needed.
4: Fairly simple things as far as keeping an eye on lifestyle, stopping kids getting overweight as they get older, making sure that they have healthy nutrition, physical activity, the kind of thing everyone knows about and everyone would like all their kids to do.
1: Also making news, opposition leader Angus Taylor has rejected suggestions of gender quotas in the Liberal Party to win back voters, but Deputy Jane Hume says nothing should be ruled out in the party's rebuilding efforts.
5: Sports update sponsored by Lumpy's Nursery and Landscape Yard, Chapman's Road, Tuncurry, your complete garden centre.
1: Checking sport, Ezra Mam is among a handful of big names returning to the Broncos lineup for tonight's NRL clash with the Panthers. Brisbane coach Michael Maguire says his star playmaker is determined to make an impact in his comeback from injury. A double boost for the Swans ahead of tomorrow night's AFL clash with Adelaide, Braden Campbell and Logan McDonald returning from injury. And the opening round of the 154th British Golf Open is underway at Royal Birkdale in Southport. 7 Australians are taking part. That's the latest. I'm Chris McCarthy.
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8: Rightio, so it's weather time now. I'm sitting here in the Mile Studios in Bulladela. Outside it's 13 degrees and it's cloudy, very high chance of showers. Chance of a thunderstorm near the coast later this evening. A wind south to southwesterly, 15 to 25 kilometres an hour. Now, over on the coast, Macquarie coastal waters forecast between Smoky Cape and Seal Rocks. A low pressure trough is deepening along the northern New South Wales coast, bringing fresh to strong southerly to southwesterly winds from today through to the weekend. The trough will form a low pressure system over the southern Coral Sea or northern Tasman Sea. That's out off the coast somewhere from here during the weekend, promoting strong southeasterly winds along the northern coast. Rightio, tomorrow winds will be southeast to 15 to 20 knots on the coast, seas 1 to 1.5 metres, swell southeasterly 1.5 metres. The weather partly cloudy, 80% chance of showers, a chance for thunderstorm in the afternoon, the evening, tomorrow night. Now, if you're a keen fisherman, there's plenty of you out there. The low tide this afternoon was already come and gone, 3.22. It was 0.3 of a metre, quite low. High tide tonight, 2.57, pretty well close to 10 o'clock, 1.84 metres. That's a 6-foot tide, quite high. And tomorrow morning, an extremely low tide. If you're going out fishing over the bar, it's only 0.1 of a metre, about as low as you can get at 4.30 a.m. tomorrow morning. We carry on a few other things to come.
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10: 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Speaking of memories, here's a blast from the past.
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12: Hello, I'm Rusty Tonsils. A husband had a lot of explaining to do to his irate wife after driving off from a petrol station without her. The man, only identified as Walter, was driving back to Argentina following a holiday in Brazil when he made the error. He went to the men's room after filling up his car, but did not notice his wife was missing when he drove off. His wife, who had been sleeping in the back of the car, went into the shop to purchase some cookies and found her family had departed without her when she returned. The couple's 14-year-old son had also failed to spot his mother was missing as he was playing on his mobile phone in the front seat. Reports say the absent-minded husband drove for about 100 kilometres before he realised his wife was missing and then drove back.
10: Former Brekkie host and station manager there, Andrew Farr, with his much-loved character, Rusty Tonsils.
8: Beautiful. That was Flashback says it's our 40th birthday and it's my very first year. I've only been here 2 or 3 months and doing the... And I am. Who am I? I don't know who I am. I'm Boyd Stevens. Here, I'm Boyd Stevens. This is Great Lakes FM 101.5 coming to you from the Mile Lake Studio in Bulladela. Now, I bring you brand new music that even I haven't heard. I heard it last weekend when I compiled the show, but I like sitting here listening to it as much as I hope you do. Brand new Australian music, and here it comes. First artist, Foggy Josh, and the song's called Easy As It Goes.

There you go. I'd give that the big tick as a pleasant song. That was Foggy Josh and Easy As It Goes. Next artist is Georgia Fields with Night Swimming.

Ah, boom, boom. That was Georgia Fields, and the song was called Night Swimming. Our next artist is Joe Kelly, and this song's called The Last Days of Rome.

There you go. Joe Kelly. That was fabulous. A song about America, The Last Days of Rome. I just can't believe that, guys. Beautiful. Anyhow, on and upwards. Here's an artist. Here's Lucy Tiger. And Lucy's song is The Last Call for Trouble. Lucy Tiger.

Velvet. Okay, Keanna Tomich in Velvet, country song. Previous one was a country song. This one's a country song, but then we'll be moving on. This one's Hayden Phillips. Hayden Phillips, and the song is called Stick Poke Tattoos.

right, that was Hayden Phyllis. Hayden Phyllis, stick poke tattoos, that's what she's got. Well, you're listening to Boyd Stevens, Thursday evenings, and it's Great Lakes FM 101.5 coming to you from Bullet Dealer. Now, we're just not here to play brand new music, which I'm playing, brand new, and it's so new, like I just got it off the source last weekend. These songs had just been put up only 2 or 3 days ago by the artists. But here we go. This is the time where you find out who you can go and watch this weekend with the Gig Guide. Now, tonight, or this afternoon, you missed the understudy tour at the Manning Entertainment Centre. That's gone. Come and gone. Ross McGregor's playing in the piano bar now at Club Foster, 5:30. Masters of Pop. Okay, that's at the Manning Entertainment Centre tonight at 8 o'clock. So you can pack up over there and in Taree and duck down to the Manning Entertainment Centre. Friday night, tomorrow night, The Little Prince is at the Manning Entertainment Centre tomorrow morning, 10:30 for school holidays. Big T and Old Mick, Sporties, Tuncurry, tomorrow evening at 6 o'clock. Amara Page is at the Flow Bar up in Old Bar at 6:30. 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Alter Ego, Halliday's Point Tavern at 7:30. The Rockabillies will be at the Sporties at Tuncurry at 7:30. Gotcha Covered is at the Tanks, Club Foster at 8 o'clock. Mark Lee is at the Harrington Hotel up the coast there at 8 o'clock. Rogue Waves, Club Old Bar. Go those Rogue Waves. On the Head, 8:30 tomorrow night. Neon Drive, Manning River Hotel. That's Neon Drive at the Manning River Hotel, Taree, and Blackstar Rock Duo at the Old Bar Tavern at 9. Now, Sunday, these shows in the middle of the day. Wonderful. The Replacements, Rockpool Cafe, Tuncurry, 12 o'clock. Jet Lindsay, the Flow Bar, Old Bar at 12:30. Alan Clark is at the Manning River Hotel, Taree, 1 o'clock. Sweet and Swampy at the Old Bar Tavern, 1 o'clock. Acoustic Beats, Cooper Nook Hotel at 1:30. Chaney Nesbitt, Hawk's Nest Golf Club, 4 o'clock. Two-man group is at the Tanks in Club Foster, 4:30. And Brendan Tremlow is at the Sporties, Tuncurry, at 4:30. Now, this Gig Guide's been put together with the help of our friends over there at 2 Bob Radio in Taree. And that's it for that. Now, as I say, this evening's with Boyd Stevens, all brand-new songs. Now, what have we got for you now? We've got an artist called Imba, I-M-B-E-R, Imba, and the song's called Signals.

Well, there you go. That was Imba, and the song was called Signals. We've got an artist called Jaguar Johns. Called Jaguar, half devil,

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Jaguar Bronze. 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J-O-N-Z-E. Jeez, I don't know. Here we go with another artist called King Gizzard and the Lizard Wizard. This bit of electronica...

Well, there you go, King Gizzard and the Lizard Wizards, and we're on level 5. Well, I'm not afraid to play anything here. It's brand new, 2026. That song come out, you know, the vinyl's still hot on that song. The next song we're playing is by an artist or a band called The Captives, and the song's called On Fire.

Well, on fire by the captives. Their amplifiers are on fire after that. Powering right along. Everything, you get everything here. And this is Geo Wolf. And the song's called Unsay It All.

Right, that was April Elwin. The song was called Deep End. Here's Phil Jamieson with Reading Keats in Byron Bay.

Rightio, that was Phil Jameson reading Keats in Byron Bay. Well, I'll play one more song for you and I'll be back on the other side of the news. This is Dinah Crowe, Another Little Heartbreak.

0: If you've noticed that our region is relatively graffiti-free, there's a very good reason. Foster Tuncurry's graffiti buster, Ted Bickford, has been tackling the problem for 25 years. When you spot graffiti on the Mid-North Coast, there's only one person to call. Ted Bickford, the graffiti buster. Help create a graffiti-free town and report graffiti in the Great Lakes on the graffiti hotline, 0408 440 309. This is a community service announcement for Great Lakes FM.
1: 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I'm Matt D. Join me Friday evenings between 6 and 10. I think you'd be surprised at what you'll hear. 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Lend me your ears. You just might dig it.
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3: Good evening, I'm Chris McCarthy. The federal government will exercise some influence over local planning as part of its new AI laws. Labor has laid out a set of standards to regulate artificial intelligence amid concerns over the technology's impact on jobs and the environment. The rules will force new data centres to underwrite their energy supply and conserve water. Prime Minister Anthony Albanese has told the ABC the Commonwealth will need to engage with state and local governments.
4: We don't want to see just a free-for-all. Planning is, as I've said, the responsibility of state and local government, and that's why we want to engage with them constructively so that we get good outcomes.
3: Liberal leader Angus Taylor has rejected suggestions his party should implement gender quotas. A discussion paper on the topic has been sent to party members aiming to find ways to help the organisation connect to a modern Australia. The document warns the party has a problem with women who make up just over 30% of Liberal parliamentarians across all jurisdictions. Federal police have released new images as they search for alleged victims of a former Sydney childcare worker. Dusty Fitzpatrick reports.
5: A 35-year-old man is facing 329 child abuse offences allegedly committed between 2009 and 2025. Investigators say seven new images which have been released feature distinctive items of clothing which they hope may be recognised by parents or carers. Detective Acting Inspector Emmanuel Sardoulias says even minor details could be crucial to their investigation.
6: If this clothing looks familiar to you, please contact the AFP.
5: Dusty Fitzpatrick, Sydney.
3: New South Wales has recorded its second case of the H5 bird flu strain on the state's mid-north coast. A dead migratory giant petrel found in Hawke's Nest was tested after being reported by a member of the public. The positive result brings Australia's total number of cases to 15. The state's chief vet, Joe Coombs, says this case isn't surprising.
7: We have massively ramped up surveillance efforts, obviously, since that original detection. And we have particularly focused on that region around the Bennetts Beach area.
3: And a multi-million dollar campaign has been launched aimed at cracking down on organised crime syndicates trying to recruit vulnerable Australians. Banking data shows nearly 13,000 money mule accounts were shut down last year.
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3: Checking sport, Roosters coach Trent Robinson has confirmed Origin centre Rob Toyer will be rested from tomorrow night's clash with the Storm. Round 20 gets underway tonight with Penrith against Brisbane. Improved discipline and a strong physical presence are front of mind for the Wallabies as they prepare to take on Italy. Wallabies fly half Ben Donaldson says both are needed to deliver a drought-breaking win in Perth on Saturday. And Norwegian Søren Verenskjold has set the record for the fastest ever stage win at the Tour de France. That's the latest. I'm Chris McCarthy.
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11: Yes, it's that time when I tell you what's happening up here in Bulladela. In Bulladela right now at the Miles Studios of 101.5. It is 13 degrees in Bulladela. It's cloudy. There's very high chance of showers. A chance of thunderstorm near the coast later tonight. And winds south to southwesterly. Right now, over on the coast between Smoky Cape and Seal Rocks, there's a low-pressure system which is deepening along the northern New South Wales coast, bringing fresh to strong southerly to southeasterly winds from today to the weekend. The trough will form a low-pressure system over the southern Coral Sea or the northern Tasman Sea, and that's directly out off Byron Bay, during the weekend promoting strong southeasterly winds along the northern coast. Tomorrow, the winds over on the beach, the winds will be southeasterly, 15 to 20 knots. Seas will be 1 to 1.5 metres. The swell is a southeasterly swell, 1.5 metres. The weather, partly cloudy, 80% chance of showers and a chance of a thunderstorm tomorrow night. Now, if you're an avid fisherman, there's plenty of you out there. The low tide was this afternoon at 0.3, very low. High tide tonight at 9:57 p.m., 1.84, a very high tide tonight. And if you're going out over the bar tomorrow morning, it's a very low tide at 4:30, 0.1 of a metre. It's about as low as they come. Okay, well, that's the weather for the time being, and we'll carry on with this evening.
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11: Well, there you go. That was a little case of computer says no. Computer says no. I'm going to bring out a big yell to everyone, everyone in and working at the Port Macquarie Base Hospital tonight, where my brother is getting over a triple bypass, and fabulous hospital, fabulous staff, fabulous everyone in the New South Wales Health Service. Fantastic effort everyone does, absolutely. Well, here we are with Evenings with Boyd Stevens, and I play all new Australian music, hot off the press, the vinyl still smoking. Here's the Old Mervs, this is the artist, the Old Mervs, singing She Said.

just to let you know, that was She Said by the Old Mervs. Mervs. M-E-R-V-S. The Mervs. Okay, here's Maybe Hugo, that's the artist, Play My Guitar.

Rightio, that was Maybe Hugo with Play My Guitar. We got the artist now, McKenna Rose, and the song's called Bitter.

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McKenna Rose, song was called Bitter. Now we got an artist, a group, a person. The artist is called Loose Goose. That's right, Loose Goose, and the song's called Distance.

Radio, that was Loose Goose, and the song was called Distance. Now, you're listening to Evenings with Boyd Stevens. This is Great Lakes FM 101.5, and we're broadcasting from the Miles Studios in Bulladela. Now, this is a really great artist. His name's Mike Rizk, R-I-Z-K. Now, this song's called Mediterranean Dream.

Well, there you go. That was Mike Risk. That's Risk with a Z. The song was called Mediterranean Dream. Here's a band called Peking Duck. The Peking Duck, Let Go. It's called, song's called Let Go.

Right, that was Peking Duck, Let Go. Here are the Valerie Trails. The Valerie Trails with Fragment Hanging.

0: Right, but that was the Valerie Trails, and the song was called Fragment Hanging. We got some messages from our sponsors.
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0: Well, there you go. I think I might go up and meet everyone that I haven't met. Here's a band, an artist called Patrick Cassis, and the song is called Easier.

Well, there you go. Patrick Cassas with Easier. Here's a band called The Paper Daisies, and the song's called Bonnie.

Paper Daisies with Bonnie. Here's a last called Sandy Summers, and it's like a 70s day.

Rightio, well, we can't just play funk all night, so I've just got to read you some things because we are a public radio station and we are expected to tell you what's going on. Okay, so I'm letting you know right now. Here we go. The Foster CWA, that's the Country Women's Association, will hold their monthly meeting at Foster Civic Centre in Lake Street on Friday, the 17th of July. That's tomorrow. And 9:30 for a 10 o'clock start, the CWA wishes to advise that unfortunately there is no Devonshire tea for July. Oh, God. Heartbroken. Rightio. Taree Hub Market and Bookshop is open Saturday, the 18th of July, at the Taree Showgrounds. 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This Saturday at Taree Grounds. Taree Gardens and Hawk's Nest Markets are on Saturday the 18th of July in the industrial area on the way into Tea Gardens. Lovely fresh produce every Saturday, I do believe. Foster Farmers Market is on Saturday the 18th of July at Little Street from 8 to 12. The Cranback Markets, always. Cranback Markets are on Sunday the 19th of July at the School of Arts Hall in Cranback from 8 o'clock in the morning. The Flame Tree Markets. The Flame Tree Community Market is on Sunday the 19th of July at Victoria Street, Taree, from 9 to 1pm. 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That's the Flame Tree Community Market this Saturday at the Victoria Street, Taree. Righto, celebrate 50 years of Glaica. That's the G-L-A-I-C-A. Glaica House with the Winter Wonderland Fete this Saturday, 11am to 3pm. 22 Flora Parade, Tun Curry. Games, barbecues, coffee shops, Chocolate World, the Limax Winter Village setup, and GLFM will be there broadcasting live. Well, I won't be there that day, but 50 years of Glaica House with the Winter Wonderland Fete this Saturday, 11 o'clock. The Foster Shores Combined Probus Club will be meeting on 21st July at 2pm at the Sporties Club. And Foster Lions Club will have their dinner meeting on the third Monday of each month at Club Foster at 6:30 for 7pm start. The Nabiac Auto Swap Meet is on Sunday the 26th of July from 7am at the rear of the National Motorcycle Museum at Nabiac. The event is for motorcycle, truck, car and parts only. Several interstate traders are attending. A big day if you want to get into auto swap meet at the National Motorcycle Museum at Clarkson Street, Nabiac. That's on the 26th of July, coming up in the future. Rightio. Now, next scheduled walk for the Tea Gardens and Hawk's Nest Thursday Walkers is on the 23rd of July. That's a week today at Pindamar. That's north and south. Bring morning tea, home for lunch. Meet at the Tea Gardens Library Car Park at 8:30. Departure down there, Tea Gardens Hawk's Nest, for the Thursday Walkers on this time next week. Well, that's our community update, I do believe, and I might have a lost and found. Oh, I have. God love the world. Lost. A poor little dog, a male dog, black with white chest and a brown collar. His name is Don. Come here, Don. Don is really missing. His owner, Nathan, is missing Don. Missing from Willina Road, Kalongalook. Lost on Friday the 10th around 10 a.m. That was last week, and I hope he's been found. Contact Nathan on 0402. 640-286. Well, that's it for my community announcements. I hope you're enjoying the new music. There's so much. I've got to just choose, and I choose all variety. And we've got a band now. They're called Vacations, and the song is called I See Myself in You.

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3: Good evening, I'm Chris McCarthy. The opposition claims the government's AI strategy lacks a clear plan to ensure the technology serves the national interest. Labor will introduce legislation forcing artificial intelligence companies to abide by a set of national standards. The laws aim to quell anxieties about potential job losses, copyright concerns, and the environmental impacts of data centres. But Senior Liberal MP Andrew Hastie argues the plan is deeply flawed.
4: What we haven't seen from the Prime Minister, who's been very flat-footed, is an AI strategy, where we make AI work for Australians, where we impose democratic safeguards around it. And in his speech yesterday, he didn't talk about how he would attract investment into Australia from these big US companies like Anthropic.
3: The multi-billion dollar cost of the AUKUS deal, along with concerns about nuclear waste, are dominating a public inquiry into the pact. Former federal politician Rex Patrick is among those to address the hearing in Adelaide. The defence agreement between Australia, the US and UK will eventually see nuclear-powered submarines manufactured here. But Mr Patrick says the $368 billion price tag makes it a risky proposition.
5: We're spending all our money on one all eggs in one basket program. And understand, in terms of filling up that basket, the US hens are not laying enough eggs and the UK chook is headless.
3: New South Wales has recorded the country's 15th case of the H5 bird flu strain in a migratory seabird. The detection is the state's second and follows 8 in WA and 5 in South Australia. No cases have yet been reported in native or agricultural birds. Health experts are calling for routine blood pressure screenings for kids as young as 7 following a rise in paediatric hypertension. Research shows obesity, high salt intake and low activity levels are key drivers behind the increasing diagnosis rates. The Heart Foundation's Professor Gary Jennings says early detection allows families to address lifestyle factors before medication is required.
6: Fairly simple things as far as keeping an eye on lifestyle, stopping kids getting overweight as they get older, making sure that they have healthy nutrition, physical activity, the kind of thing everyone knows about and everyone would like all their kids to do.
3: Also making news, opposition leader Angus Taylor has rejected suggestions of gender quotas in the Liberal Party to win back female voters, but his deputy Jane Hume says nothing should be ruled out in the party's rebuilding efforts.
7: Sports Update, sponsored by Lumpers Nursery and Landscape Yard, Chapman's Road, Tuncurry, your complete garden centre.
3: Checking board, round 20 of the NRL is underway with the Panthers hosting the Broncos in Parramatta. Brisbane looking to make an impact with a host of stars returning from injury. Argentina has stunned England with a late comeback in their semi-final at the FIFA World Cup. The world champions scoring two late goals to win 2-1, setting up a clash with Spain in Monday morning's final. And American boxer Errol Spence Jr. has touched down in Sydney ahead of next week's showdown with Tim Zhu. That's the very latest. I'm Chris McCarthy.
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10: Yes, it's time for the weather, coming to you from Great Lakes, FM 101.5 from Bulladela, where outside it's 13 degrees. It's cloudy. It's not too cold. Here in Bulladela tomorrow, cloudy. Very high chance of showers. The chance of a thunderstorm near the coast later this evening. And wind south to southwesterly at 15 to 25 knots. Now, over on the coast, Macquarie Coastal Waters forecast, Smoky Cape to Seal Rocks. There's a low pressure system. The trough deepens along the northern New South Wales coast, bringing fresh to strong southerly to southeasterly winds from today through to the weekends. The trough will form a low pressure system over the southern Coral Sea, northern Tasman Sea. Well, that means just straight out off us, promoting strong southeasterly winds along the northern coast. The Friday, 17th of July, over on the coast, southeasterly, 15 to 20 knot winds, seas 1 to 1.5 metre, swell 1.5 metres coming out of the southeast. The weather partly cloudy, 60% chance of showers, a chance of thunderstorms tomorrow evening. Now, for those fishing, low tide was this afternoon, very low tide, 0.3 metres at 3:30. High tide tonight, 9:57pm, 1.84, very high tide. And tomorrow morning, if you're going over the bar, very low tide tomorrow at 4:30 in the morning, only 0.1 of a metre. So that's quite low.
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10: Okay, we've got a little bit of electronica. I'll try anything once. This band is called Winston Surfshirt. Woo, doggy! And the song's called My Two.

Oh, yeah. That was the Tampa Trap. Of course, the song was called Bird on a Wire. Here's an instrumental from a band called the Three Bass Hit. They're pretty good. This song's called Stealing Dan.

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That was the band Three Bass Hit. Now here's Genie Baby with The Roach and the Mouse.

Well, Genie Baby, The Roach and the Mouse, that's fabulous production. Must have took some effort to do that one. Well, earlier on I played an instrumental by a band called Three Bass Hit. I found another one for you. It's called The Thornberry Strut. This is Three Bass Hit.

0: There you go. That was Bill Hunt. You'll understand. Here's some messages from our sponsors.
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0: Here you go. Okay, here's an artist called Javiera Diaz, and the song's called Regrets.

That was nice. That was Javier Diaz. Song was called Regrets. Here's Mike Risk. That's Risk with a Z. The song's called Fandangos de Hilda.

Fantastic, Mike. You've passed the audition, mate. Come in tomorrow and we'll give you a job. Here's the voodoo dudes. She looks like...

the voodoo dudes. She looks like his band called Das Vibes, and the song's called Stickman Toys Rock.

Very pretty. That was Ryan Martin John with Artie. Here's Daryl Aberhart with a great Aussie song called Overkill.

0: The Foster Tuncurry RSL sub-branch is located on Level 1 at Club Foster, 19 Strand Street, and is open for membership to serving and former members of the Australian Defence Force. 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
6: Good evening, I'm Chris McCarthy. The opposition claims the government's AI strategy lacks a clear plan to ensure the technology serves the national interest. Labor will introduce legislation forcing artificial intelligence companies to abide by a set of national standards. The laws aim to quell anxieties about potential job losses, copyright concerns, and the environmental impacts of data centres. But senior Liberal MP Andrew Hastie argues the plan is deeply flawed.
7: What we haven't seen from the Prime Minister, who's been very flat-footed, is an AI strategy, where we make AI work for Australians, where we impose democratic safeguards around it. And in his speech yesterday, he didn't talk about how he would attract investment into Australia from these big US companies like Anthropic.
6: The multi-billion dollar cost of the AUKUS deal, along with concerns about nuclear waste, are dominating a public inquiry into the pact. Former federal politician Rex Patrick is among those to address the hearing in Adelaide. The defence agreement between Australia, the US and UK will eventually see nuclear-powered submarines manufactured here. But Mr Patrick says the $368 billion price tag makes it a risky proposition.
8: We're spending all our money on one all eggs in one basket program, and understand in terms of filling up that basket, the US hens are not laying enough eggs and the UK chook is headless.
6: New South Wales has recorded the country's 15th case of the H5 bird flu strain in a migratory seabird. The detection is the state's second and follows 8 in WA and 5 in South Australia. No cases have yet been reported in native or agricultural birds. Health experts are calling for routine blood pressure screenings for kids as young as 7 following a rise in paediatric hypertension. Research shows obesity, high salt intake and low activity levels are key drivers behind the increasing diagnosis rates. The Heart Foundation's Professor Gary Jennings says early detection allows families to address lifestyle factors before medication is required.
9: Fairly simple things as far as keeping an eye on lifestyle, stopping kids getting overweight as they get older, making sure that they have healthy nutrition, physical activity, the kind of thing everyone knows about and everyone would like all their kids to do.
6: Also making news, opposition leader Angus Taylor has rejected suggestions of gender quotas in the Liberal Party to win back female voters, but his deputy Jane Hume says nothing should be ruled out in the party's rebuilding efforts.
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6: Checking sport, round 20 of the NRL is underway with the Panthers hosting the Broncos in Parramatta. Brisbane looking to make an impact with a host of stars returning from injury. Argentina has stunned England with a late comeback in their semi-final at the FIFA World Cup, the world champions scoring 2 late goals to win 2-1, setting up a clash with Spain in Monday morning's final. And American boxer Errol Spence Jr. has touched down in Sydney ahead of next week's showdown with Tim Zhu. That's the very latest. I'm Chris McCarthy.
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2: Rightio, that's that time of the night where I tell you what's happening with the weather. Buller Dealer, it's the same it was last hour and the hour before and the hour before. It seems to have settled at 13.3 degrees outside, and it's cloudy. There's a very high chance of showers, the chance of thunderstorm near the coast later this evening, and winds south to southwesterly, 15 to 25 knots, and the forecast for the next few days is very, very, very similar. Now, I'll take you over to the Macquarie Coastal Forecast, Smoky Cape to Seal Rocks. There's a low pressure trough is deepening along the northern New South Wales coast, bringing fresh to strong southerly to southeasterly winds from today through to the weekend. The trough will form a low pressure system over the southern Coral Sea and the northern Tasman Sea, which is straight out off Byron Bay during the weekend, promoting strong southeasterly winds along the northern coast. And rightio, so we go over to the Friday tomorrow over on the beach. Southeasterly 15 to 20 knots, 1 to 1.5 metre seas, 1.5 metre swell. The weather partly cloudy, 80% chance of showers, chance of thunderstorms in the afternoon and the evening. Okay, there's fishermen out there. It's pretty good weather for fishing, I think. It's not a big swell. The low time was low tide was this afternoon at 3:30. It was 0.3 of a metre. Tonight, high tide's only in an hour's time at 9:57. Very high tide, 1.87 metres. And tomorrow morning, if you're going over the bar, very low tide, 4:30 a.m., 0.1 of a metre, about as low as it gets. Rightio, so that's the weather for the umpteenth time, baby.
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2: Yes, winter in America is cold and I just keep getting older. That's an old song. Rightio, you're with Evenings with Boyd Stevens here on Great Lakes FM 101.5, coming to you from the Buller Dealer Studios, Miles Studios in Buller Dealer. This is our last hour of our regular Thursday night, all brand new Aussie songs. First off the cab rank tonight, after the 9 o'clock news, is a band called Kissing the Flint, and the song's called Angel Cage.

Oh yeah, a little bit of country and electronica there. Kissing the Flint. That was the name of the band. The song was called Angel Cake. Here's the Ellen Mara Band. The song's called With the Flow.

there you go. That was Iwuda, I-W-U-D-A. Song was called Smoke Signals, jazz instrumental. I've just decided to do a great English artist. He's gone, he's left us, and this is off his last album. Of course, it's the famous Mr. David Bowie, and the song's called Strangers When We Meet.

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0: beautiful. I love that sound. That was the Cherry Daisies with Kill You With Kindness.
1: Hi, Kirk Pengilly from NXS here. 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

0: G'day, it's Todd from 2NUR FM, one of your community broadcasting sister stations. I want to say a big congratulations and well done to all of you at Great Lakes FM. 40th anniversary, that is a major milestone. And also I want to say thank you for keeping me entertained with your programs when I've been lucky enough to be houseboating around the mile or just going through the area. So 40 years, an amazing milestone, job well done. 40 and many, many more to come. Enjoy the celebration, have fun, and also realise the important role that you play in the community. Have a piece of cake for me.
1: That's dead right. We are Great Lakes FM 101.5, and it is our birthday. And here's a great song just to go along to. This song's called Just by the Los Funkies.

Oh, Grace City featuring Deborah December. Here's a song, bit of a dance song. It's called Dance the Night Away by Ian Crawford.

Yeah, Ian Crawford. Well, here's a song from Boydie Pop. Yeah, well, that didn't kind of work, did it? That wasn't that one. This is the one we want.

There you go. That was Steve Boyd in his 2021 song, Digging Opals. Here's Mark Campbell and the Ravens singing Other Girls.

Oh, make me cry. That was Mark Campbell and the Ravens. Song about other girls. Here's Matthew James Lyons. Song's called Object of My Rejection. Ooh.

Well, that's a pretty nice song. That was Matthew James Lyons, The Object of My Rejection. Here's a song by Oz Hart. Oh, yeah.

There you go. Oz Hart. A delicacy is only as good as a chef left in peace. Well, there you go. I'd like to say good night to you all now. It's been another great evening of 99.9% brand new Australian music. The next song, I'll see you next week. And the next song and the last song for my evening is by Lyndon McGarrity. And the song's called Bowler Hats Everywhere. Good night, everyone. See you next week.

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0: Bobbity Bobberan, Bob Bob, Bob Bobberan.
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G'day, this is Greg Hayes. 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

I've tried being a boy from the bush, but it didn't work for me. I need to be a sensitive new age guy from the bush. We've been hugging trees, we've been patting sheep. We've been learning to cry on weekend retreats.

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1: It's 6 o'clock. Good morning. I'm Josh Bryant. A man's been charged with murder after his father's body was found outside a burning home in Sydney's West. Toby Goff reports.
2: Emergency services were called to a home at Glenmore Park yesterday following reports of a house fire. Police located the body of a 64-year-old man in front of the property who was pronounced dead at the scene. His 36-year-old son was arrested in a car at Werrington a few hours later. He was treated for minor injuries before being taken to Penrith Police Station, where he was charged with domestic violence-related murder. The man has been refused bail and will face court today. Toby Goff, Sydney.
1: There are fresh questions being asked about the state's mental health system following the alleged murder of a 74-year-old Sydney grandfather. The Telegraph reports the accused killer had been released from a psychiatric hospital late last year and was living in supported accommodation before the attack. Whistleblowers claim under-resourcing in the sector is leading to corner-cutting. The Greens say new laws are required to protect Australians from telecommunications failures. A Senate inquiry will today look into why over 600 calls didn't reach 000 during the recent Telstra outage. Executives from the telco, including Chief Executive Vicky Brady, will give evidence. Inquiry Chairperson Senator Sarah Hanson-Young says changes are needed to ensure there is no repeat of the incident.
3: To explain what on earth happened, what they're doing to guarantee this won't happen again, and what laws we need in place to make sure Australians are protected from these massive telecommunications failures.
1: The families of two Australian backpackers who died in Laos after drinking tainted alcohol are expressing their deep disappointment after learning it's likely no one will face serious jail time over the deaths. 19-year-olds Holly Morton Bowles and Bianca Jones died after they unwittingly drank methanol. DFAT has now told their loved ones the most serious charges likely to be laid over the incident carry a maximum jail time of just 1 year. The number of daily smokers and vapers in Australia has hit a new low, despite the growing black market for cheap tobacco. A government survey of more than 17,000 people shows the overall pool of nicotine users is steadily shrinking. Data shows more than one in three remaining smokers admit to buying illegal products, mostly from regular tobacconists. Also making news, Western Sydney mayors are demanding federal funding to help cope with a government push to clear citizenship backlogs. In finance, the Dow Jones is trading down 167 points. The Nasdaq is down 409. One Australian dollar buying 69.9 US cents.
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5: Some Reece Walsh magic has broken the Broncos' eight-game losing run with a 14-12 upset of the Penrith Panthers. He threw a brilliant cutout ball to Josiah Carapani before kicking the winning conversion in Parramatta. Walsh has told Nine it's a weight off their shoulders after a tough period.
6: Now, there's a lot of things being said about us, our club, and you know, all of that. I'm just, you know, really proud of the boys. It's been a while since we've had a win, and yeah, it's really nice.
5: Royal Birkdale is proving to be a tough challenge for the world's best golfers at the British Open. Ludvig Åberg, Xander Schauffele, Rory McIlroy, Justin Rose and Adam Scott have all finished over par. American Jackson Suber leads at 5-under. And Formula One champion Lando Norris will cop a 10-place grid penalty at this weekend's Belgian Grand Prix after his car was fitted with a fourth new battery this season. That's sport. I'm Mike Pearsall.
1: It's 6:04. That's the latest news and sport.
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8: Let's have a look at this weather for the Mid-North Coast for Friday and for the all-important weekend. Today, it will be partly cloudy and there is a high chance of showers. Could be some fog around this morning as well. Looking for a top temperature of around about 19 degrees today, and we've got around 12 degrees right now. Showers tomorrow, clearing shower Sunday, and then it should be mostly sunny by Monday. On the coastal waters, Smoky Cape to Seal Rocks Friday until midnight. Southeasterly winds 15 to 20 knots. They'll get up to 25 knots offshore in the early morning. Seas are 1 to 1.5 metres and increasing up to 2 metres offshore. And the swell is southeasterly, 1.5 to 2 metres, and that will decrease to 1.5 metres during the morning. There is a strong wind warning set for Saturday with south to southeasterlies are reaching up to 30 knots in the afternoon. The next tide, that's going to be a high tide, 10:30 this morning, 1.24 metres, and a low tide at a minute past four this afternoon, 0.35 of a metre. It is 6 minutes past 6 o'clock, and it is a Great Lakes FM.
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Let's go there. Let's get into Friday. Good morning. How you going? It's Andy with you. Another wet, grey, rainy old Friday morning. Be careful, as always, if you're out on the roads. Earworm, courtesy of Russell Morris this morning. The wings of an eagle to take us through the morning. It is the Brekkie Show. It is Great Lakes FM. Good morning.

0: That's Wings, Paul McCartney's old band. Oops. And he's suggesting that you should let him in. And the Wings of an Eagle kicked us off, Russell Morris, this morning. It is 16 and a half past six, and on the telephone at Marine Rescue, we've got Mark there today. Morning, Mark.
1: Good morning, Andy, and good morning all the people out there in GLFM land.
0: How's it going?
1: It's going all right. I mean, I've got to say that I got up early this morning to come in just to do nothing. because there's nothing happening so far.
0: We've got
1: nobody logged on. I haven't seen anybody go out, and I'm not surprised because it's not promising to be a great day for the fisher folk.
0: Well, I see.
1: We've got some winds up to about 20, maybe 25, but that's further, a bit further north. Knots. The seas are going to be up to 1.5. There's a swell of up to 2, and there's 80% chance of getting wet above. So, yeah, I think people have looked at the general conditions and thought, I don't see the point. I'll have another cup of tea or another cup of coffee. And just spend some time reading the news or listening to GLFM.
0: Wise idea, I must say.
1: Yeah, I think so. I mean, the temperature at the moment, I know you like to know the temperature, and it's a balmy 13.
0: It is warm. It was freezing earlier in the week.
1: It was. I think on Tuesday it was 9 or so. Actually, I spoke to Andy from Tubob on Tuesday morning, and where he was, I think he said it was 3.5 degrees.
0: Yeah, it's colder there than on the coast.
1: Well, I've got a few more on you.
0: And we're very grateful for them too.
1: We are. For every little degree we can get above Taree, we're very happy, until it comes to summertime, and then for every little degree we can get below Taree, it's a bit better. So, yeah, it's one of those days it's not going to be terrific to go out to sea, folks.
0: Yeah, I'm looking at the bar cam. And it looks nice, but it also looks kind of treacherous too.
1: Yeah, look, there's some white water happening on the bar cam, as you can see. Yeah. It's I wouldn't rate it good.
0: A lot of rain on the horizon too.
1: Yeah, quite a bit of rain out there on the horizon. We've got a little bit of pink appearing. The sun's trying to get up and get out from behind the clouds, but I don't think it's going to have a lot of success this morning for a while.
0: Okay.
1: But look there, our drone man's out there. They're dedicated people getting up and the surf life-saving people doing the shark control.
0: Oh, good. Oh, that is such a good idea.
1: Yeah, well, they're doing it every day of the year now.
0: And yeah.
1: After that lady lost her arm or what have you, down in Sydney, was it?
0: Yep.
1: So we're doing daily shark patrols now. Personally, I don't think I'd be going into surf this morning, not because of the sharks, but because of the cold weather.
0: Yeah. There are many factors why I wouldn't be going in there. Sharks and cold are just two of them.
1: Yeah, we always have some swimmers doing the beach in the morning and up and down, and some more in the Tuncurry pool and some more in the Foster pool. Yeah, I was told the other day by my co-worker, he said, oh, the temperature when I went for a swim yesterday morning was a lovely 18. I said, well, it's not lovely. And I said, when did you get out? When it was? And he said, oh, it was about 13.
0: That's a shock to the system. No. Well, whatever floats your boat, that's what I say.
1: That's it. If it does you good and you think it's good fun, do it.
0: Keep on doing it, exactly.
1: Doesn't hurt anybody.
0: Nah. All right, Mark, I'm going to recommend everybody log on with Marine Rescue if you feel the urge to go out.
1: If you feel the urge to do it, please do so. You always give such great advice, Andy.
0: Got to do at least one good thing a day.
1: Good on you.
0: Thanks, mate. Talk to you soon.
1: Bye-bye.
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0: The father of an Australian teenager who died after unwittingly drinking methanol in Laos says it's devastating that no one will face serious jail time over the death. DFAT has informed the loved ones of Holly Morton Bowles and Bianca Jones the most serious charges to be laid over the incident carry a maximum of 1 year jail and a fine. Sean Bowles has told Ben Fordham they're still processing the latest development.
1: Really just trying to process everything at the moment, but it is devastating news to us.
0: A man's now been charged with murder after his father was found outside a burning home in Sydney's west. Police found the body of a 64-year-old man with multiple injuries out the front of the property at Glenmore Park. Officers then arrested his son in a parked car a few hours later. He's been refused bail and will face court today. Military tensions have again escalated between the United States and Iran, with a fifth consecutive day of airstrikes targeting coastal sites in Iran. The attacks were launched by American forces designed to degrade the military capabilities after Tehran struck ships in the Strait of Hormuz. Data shows Australia's smoking rates have fallen to historic lows. The Institute of Health and Welfare says 5.6% of surveyed Australians over the age of 14 say they are smokers. More than two-thirds say they've never smoked. The Cancer Council's Chief Executive Jacinta Redden says it's a step in the right direction.
2: Every day, 66 Australians die of tobacco-related illnesses. So the job's not done, but this is really good news, as it shows that the range of measures that are in place in Australia, which are world-leading, are saving Australian lives.
0: A Senate inquiry investigating the recent Telstra outage is today getting underway in Canberra. The proceedings will examine why about 600 calls did not connect to emergency services during the network meltdown last week. A number of Telstra executives, including the Chief Executive Vicky Brady, are due to appear before the inquiry, as will representatives from 000. The state's environment watchdog is slamming the actions of a business owner who contaminated private build sites with toxic construction debris. Andrew Hughes promised to clean soil to property owners, but instead delivered over 2,800 tonnes of waste contaminated with plastic, bricks and asbestos. He's been fined $335,000 in damages. Also making news, a crash between two trucks has caused an explosion on the Hume Highway southwest of Goulburn. In finance, the Dow Jones down 105 points, the Nasdaq down 287. One Australian dollar is buying 69.9 US cents.
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4: The Broncos have sparked hopes of an unlikely run to the NRL Finals with a 14-12 upset of the Panthers in Parramatta. It's their first win in 9 games and Penrith's third loss in 4. The Swans have been boosted by Braden Campbell's long-awaited return from a serious shin injury. Coach Dean Cox confirming his star utility will play his first game of the season tonight against the Crows at the SCG.
5: It's a great story for the footy club. He spent the first 18 rounds out. The work he's put in has been unbelievable.
4: Minwoo Lee and Lucas Herbert are the best of the Aussie golfers after the opening round of the British Open. They sit at even par. They're 5 shots off the pace. Belgium's Tim Merlier has won stage 12 of the Tour de France, his third stage victory of the race. Tadej Pogačar retains the yellow jersey with an overall lead of 3 minutes and 36 seconds. That's sport. I'm Mike Pearsall.
0: It's 26-7. That's the latest news and sport.
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6: And a quick look at the weather. Mid-North Coast for Friday. It will be partly cloudy today and the high chance of showers. 19 degrees for a maximum forecast today, and we've got around about 13 degrees right now. More showers tomorrow, clearing shower on Sunday. On the coast, we have southeasterly winds at 15 to 20 knots, getting up to 25 knots offshore. Seas 1 to 1.5 metres and up to 2 metres offshore. And the swell is southeasterly at 1.5 to 2 metres, and that's decreasing to 1.5 metres during the morning. Strong wind warning is set for Saturday, and it looks like it

0: will remain rather windy into Sunday as well. The next tide is a high tide at 10:30 this morning. 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
0: It is Great Lakes FM. How you doing? It's Andy with you, easing our way into Friday morning. Let's get the old brain box working. Going to play Spot the Intro today. That means we've got two tunes. Tell me the names of these two songs. Two tunes, spot those intros. Tell me what they are. Give me the names of those two songs. Get yourself in the competition computer, and at the end of the month, which is only 2 weeks away, you could win that $600 voucher. It's all thanks to Travelwise. 65555444 is the phone number, or send a text 0488 38744. Let's do it one more time. Spot those intros, do it again after the 7:30 news and after the 8:30 news, and we shall reveal all around about 10 to 9. It's all thanks to Travelwise. It's now 23 minutes to 7. Yesterday, we twisted up a tune. It was 10cc.

0: All right, Sherbet. And before that, yesterday's Twisted Tune, Donna, the very first single from 10cc from way back in 1972. It's coming up to 6:45. We are playing Spot the Intro today. As always, it is thanks to Travelwise. All the bullets are gone, and we bruised a brain cell or two along the way as well. It was Cookie was in quickly this morning at Smith's Lake, getting the gold bullet on the text machine. Well done, Cookie. Gold bullet to, on the telephone, Well done, Cookie, on the blower. Sluggo was there at Waratah picking up the silver bullet, and was at Possum Brush, got the bronze. Three fine gentlemen indeed. Cookie, Sluggo, and Was. Could only be Aussies, couldn't they? Cookie, Sluggo, and Was. We also heard from Diane at Southwest Rocks, Linda at Port, and Robin at Coomber Park, and they, those three ladies, all got it right. And as I say, there was a couple of bruised brain cells. I'm sure they will return shortly. Over on the text machine, it is Gav and the Broughtons. And they got 2 out of 2. You have a great weekend, all the Broughton persons. That's a gold bullet for you today. Pete and Kerry at Foster, they've got the silver. And Steph and Inga at Hawk's Nest have picked up the morning's bronze. And we've also heard from Stubbs. Yikes. First one's right, Stubbs. I've got no idea what that second one is all about, I'm afraid. Back to the drawing board, I think. Nico at Tuncurry, he's got 2 out of 2. And you have a great weekend as well. There's Ramos the Red. And you need to clear up that second one a bit, Ramos, I think. I'm not quite sure what you got going on there. The first one's right. Kerry at Smithies has got them both absolutely correct. And Roxy at Tuncurry. Yep, 2 out of 2 there as well. And the James Gang at Foster, and Deb at Tea Gardens, and Funky Claude at Lake Geneva. There's the Apple Seeds at Redhead. You have a fabulous weekend as well. Norm at Port, and the Rodfather. Morning, Rodders. And you have a good one too, Squire. 2 out of 2 for you. And the same for Judy at Crambeck. There's Phil at Foster, and Cheryl at Greenpoint. Reception bad on the radio. Try giving the aerial a wiggle, Cheryl. It seems to be you're the only one having trouble there. It might have something to do with the weather. Actually, you know, I live just around the corner here in Tuncurry, and I find, although it's just a regular analog tuner, it's got a digital readout. And if I put it on 101.5 and a half, it's perfect. Sometimes I have to put it onto 101.6, and it's even perfecter. Just have to give the old dial a bit of a wiggle every now and again. It all depends on the weather a lot of the time, and what's going on around you as well. Topography has a lot to do with it. So, you got the tune, Cheryl. Go and have a fiddle with your wireless, as the man said. The Hippies, they're at Foster, and they got 2 out of 2. We've also heard from Andrew at Tipperary, and he's guessing absolutely correctly. Well done. Cheryl at Foster, also both correct. Minimbar Bill. Ooh, Billy Boy. The second one's right. The first one isn't the smooth operator, although you're a... I could see how you could get there, but no. You're on the right track, though. But back to the drawing board. The Apple Seeds. Yeah, you were right the first time, weren't you? Apple Seeds. Hold on. Let me have a quick scroll back and see if I can find you. I'm sure you got it right the first time around. Apple Seeds. Apple Seeds. Apple Seeds. Where are the apples? I can't find them. They've disappeared off of my list. Anyway, let's get back to the Apple Seeds. Because, yeah, you did get them right first time, Apple Seeds. Just tidying up the title, I understand. Who else have we heard from, apart from the Apple Seeds? Where do we get to? I've lost my spot. There it is. There's Christine at Tuncurry. And, yep, 2 out of 2 for you, Christine. And we shall do it again right after the 7:30 news. Playing Spot the Intro today. It's all thanks to Travelwise. Coming up to 7:11, and you're tuned in to Great Lakes FM.
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The La-Di-Da's Billy Thorpe before that. It is coming up to news time in 3.5 minutes. Here's some more drums. Mick and Keith and Charlie.

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2: It's 7 o'clock. Good morning. I'm Josh Bryant. Telstra bosses will today be questioned about last week's outage, which prevented some customers reaching 000. Federal politics reporter Nelson Scott.
3: The Telstra outage crippled calls and data, blocked payment systems and some train services. It also left about 600 people unable to call 000. The Telstra CEO and her colleagues will today appear before a Senate inquiry to answer questions over why some customers couldn't get through to emergency services. The proceedings will be chaired by Green Senator Sarah Hanson-Young, who is calling for new laws to protect the public from outages and guarantee compensation for those impacted. Representatives from 000 will also appear before the inquiry. Nelson Scott, Canberra.
2: A man's now being charged with murder after another man was found dead outside a burning home in Sydney's west. Firefighters extinguished the blaze after discovering a body of a man with multiple injuries at Glenmore Park. A 36-year-old, known to the victim, has now been charged with domestic violence murder and is due to face court today. The Hume Highway is closed in both directions southwest of Goulburn following an explosive crash between two trucks. A road train and a B-double collided in the northbound lanes, triggering an explosion. One 31-year-old driver has been treated for minor injuries. Fire and Rescue says a second truck driver is so far unaccounted for. The families of two Australian backpackers who died in Laos after unwittingly drinking methanol say they're disappointed and have been left still processing the news after learning it's likely no one will face serious jail time over the deaths. DFAT has informed the loved ones of Holly Morton Bowles and Bianca Jones the most serious charges to be laid over the incident carry a maximum of 1 year in jail. Australia's financial services regulator is urging people to be wary of renewed number of pump and dump scams. The behaviour involves tricking potential investors on social media with the promise of lucrative options in order to artificially increase a stock's price. ASIC Commissioner Alan Kirkland says scammers often impersonate financial institutions or use fake celebrity endorsements to lure people in.
4: They then try to get you to join a private messaging group on an app like WhatsApp where they'll encourage you to invest in a stock, and what they're really trying to do is to drive up the value of that stock so that the scammers can then sell out and make a bunch of money while everybody else loses out.
2: And the federal government now says multiple sclerosis medications will remain subsidised while a pricing dispute with global drug makers is resolved. In finance, the Dow Jones closing down 105 points, the Nasdaq down 387, one Australian dollar buying 69.9 US cents.
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6: Women in League Round has kicked off with a 14-12 upset win for the Broncos over the Panthers in Parramatta. The Premiers are still 6 points shy of the top eight with only 7 games to play. Jerome Luai has opened up on his relationship with Benji Marshall following the West Tigers' decision to move him on next year. Luai says he respects Marshall for being upfront.
7: He's been real transparent with me and we've been able to have tough conversations, and I think that's why I respect him so much, you know. And we're not going to let a business decision get in the way of our relationship.
6: Wallabies flanker Fraser McGrath will start from the bench in tomorrow's test against Italy in Perth due to fitness concerns. Perth-born Carlo Tozzano will start in the number 7 jersey. And American Jackson Suba leads the British Golf Open at 5 under par after the opening round at Royal Birkdale. That's sport. I'm Mike Pearsall.
2: It's 7:04. That's the latest news and sport.
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8: And the weather for the Mid-North Coast for Friday and for the weekend. Today,
0: We're in for a partly cloudy day with a high chance of showers and a top of around about 19 degrees. We're sitting on around 14 degrees right now. More showers for Saturday, a clearing shower on Sunday, and then it should be mostly sunny on Monday. On the coastal waters, Smoky Cape to Seal Rocks, Friday until midnight, we have southeasterly winds at 15 to 20 knots. Getting up to 25 knots offshore, seas 1 to 1.5 metres and up to 2 metres offshore. And the swell is southeasterly at 1.5 to 2 metres. And that will decrease to 1.5 metres during the morning. There is a strong wind warning set for Saturday and it looks like it's going to stay blowy into Sunday as well. The next tide, that will be a high tide at 10:30 this morning and a low tide at a minute past four this afternoon. 6 minutes past seven right now. It's Friday morning on Great Lakes FM.
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0: It's Great Lakes FM. Good morning. How you going? It's Andy with you. It is Friday morning. Hooray for Friday morning. And it is also that time where we climb aboard the magic bus.
11: What we're going to do right here is go back.
0: Let's go. Let's go.
11: Way back.
0: Way back.
11: Back into time.
0: Yeah, let's head back to 1971. Here's The Who to kick us off. It's the Hippie Highway on Great Lakes FM.

0: Zep. Now that's a 1-2 punch. Led Zeppelin and The Who, 1971 on the Hippie Highway. It is 14 minutes past 7 on Great Lakes FM.
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Rock, rock. Daddy Cool, we heard from Spectrum, Led Zeppelin and The Who. Travelling the Hippie Highway, 1971 is the year. Got the news coming up in around 5 minutes' time, which just happens to be enough time for some T-Rex.

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4: It's 7:30. Good morning. I'm Josh Bryant.

0: still working to rescue one of the drivers.
1: The other Timmy trailer and cab have been involved in the fire. There are concerns for one of the drivers at this time. The other driver has been assessed by ambulance and conveyed to hospital. At this time, the fire continues to burn.
0: Telstra executives are today due to appear before a parliamentary inquiry investigating last week's major outage. The network failure halted train lines and blocked more than 600 calls from reaching 000. A new report suggests the number of Australians smoking has fallen to a historic low. That's according to the Institute of Health and Welfare report, which found 5.6% of surveyed Australians over the age of 14 were smokers. That's down from 8.3% in 2022-2023. New South Wales health data in the recent state budget showed a rise in the number of adults who were smoking daily or occasionally in New South Wales. A man's been extradited from New South Wales to Queensland over alleged historical child abuse. Lachlan Gray reports.
2: The 71-year-old has been charged with two counts of indecent deal with a child, one count each of indecent treatment of children under 16 years and of children under 12 years. It is alleged the offences occurred between January 2007 and March 2009 at various Charleville addresses. The man is expected to front Brisbane Magistrates Court today. Meantime, detectives say there may be more victims or people with information to assist with ongoing investigations and are being urged to come forward. Lachlan Gray reporting.
0: Home ownership in Sydney has plunged to its lowest level in 70 years. A KPMG study shows the city's owner-occupier rate fell to just under 60% last year, driven by a median house price that's risen to $1.79 million. Experts say the affordability crisis is forcing many young workers to move interstate. Also making news, an investigation is underway into a series of tool thefts from vehicles across Sydney's west. In finance, the Dow Jones closed down 105 points, the Nasdaq down 387, one Australian dollar buying 69.9 US cents.
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4: Reece Walsh has shown glimpses of last year's stunning form in leading the Broncos to a 14-12 upset of the Panthers in Parramatta. The Broncos fullback assisted all three tries before kicking the winning conversion from the sideline. Skipper Adam Reynolds says Walsh was brilliant.
5: Great for Walsh to stand up and deliver. I thought he was excellent on both sides of the ball. His defence heavily involved in, you know, scoring points as well. And to nail that kick at the end was a big play as well.
4: The Wallabies have made three changes to their starting 15 for tomorrow's test against Italy in Perth. Carlo Tozzano, Brandon Payenga-Amosa and Harry Potter join the run-on side. And Joe Root has finished on 99 not out to help England beat India by four wickets in their second one-dayer in Cardiff. The series now level at 1-1 after a successful run chase of 234. That's sport. I'm Mike Pearsall.
0: 26-8, that's the latest news and sport.
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8: I'm Doug Hodges and this is the local news. New South Wales government is responding to a confirmed detection of H5 bird flu in a giant petrel found near Hawke's Nest. Lab results from the CSIRO's Australian Centre for Disease Preparedness confirmed on Saturday, July 4, the bird had the highly pathogenic avian influenza. This is the sixth confirmed case of H5N1 strain recorded in migratory seabirds in Australia, with five other cases detected in Western Australia since June 19. The current risk of bird flu to people in Australia is low. There is no evidence of any mass mortality in wildlife or spread to other animals. If you see sick or dead birds or other animals, do not touch them. Members of the public are urged to avoid contact with any dead or sick birds or animals showing signs of bird flu. Report sightings to the Emergency Animal Disease Hotline on 1800 675 888 or birdflu.gov.au. Whether you love a peaceful morning walk, an afternoon paddleboard

0: or simply watching the sunset over the water. The newly completed Pelican Boardwalk extension on Memorial Drive is giving everyone a front row seat to beautiful Wallace Lake. The 80-metre overwater extension builds on recent upgrades along the Foster foreshore, creating a seamless, high-quality path designed for people of all ages, fitness levels and abilities to enjoy. The new suspended boardwalk takes users over the water, offering a new vantage point to take in the lake. The expansion also looks towards the future health of the lake system. This new structure is the latest piece of a larger puzzle to transform the Foster Foreshore Walk into a premier regional destination. And finally, following a major public exhibition period, Mid-Coast Council has officially endorsed the community's preferred master plan for the Blueys Beach Central Business District. For months, locals debated two competing visions for the shopping strip. The winning layout secured a landslide victory because it strategically placed new pedestrian safety crossings close to the existing main car park exit. To generate a higher turnover of customer spaces for local businesses, Council announced plans to introduce timed parking coupled with active policing ahead of any physical works. Traffic speed and poor visibility were also major concerns flagged by the community. In response, Council planned to convert the CBD into a high pedestrian activity zone and slashing speed limits down to 40 or 30 kilometres per hour. The upcoming developer-funded roundabout will act as a natural speed hump at the town's entry, while Council assured residents new streetscape landscaping would be strictly vetted so it never blocked the driver's line of sight. I'm Doug Hodges, and this is Great Lakes FM Local News.
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3: And a quick look at the weather for the Mid-North Coast. Today, Friday, partly cloudy, high chance of showers. It just belted down here at Tuncurry, so showers are around, heavy ones too. Expect more showers on Saturday, a clearing shower on Sunday. Currently, we're sitting on around about 14 degrees, and we're chasing a top of 19 today. On the coast, we have southeasterly winds at 15 to 20 knots. The seas are around 1 to 2 metres, and the swell southeasterly at 1.5 to 2 metres, and a strong wind warning is set for Saturday. It is 21 minutes to 8 o'clock. 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
3: Good morning. How you going? It's Andy with you on your Friday morning. Hooray for Friday morning. And we're travelling the hippie highway, gone back to 1971. An excellent year for music. The year for music, in my opinion. My humble opinion, that is. Anyway, that doesn't count for anything. What we got to do right now is get into today's Spot the Intro Tunes. Tell me the names of these two tunes. Wonder what they could be. We got two intros there. We call it Spot the Intro. Tell me the names of those two tunes. Get yourself in the draw for that $600 voucher. Thanks to Travelwise. Do it on the telephone on 65555444. Do it on the text on 0488 38744. But do it now. We will do it again after the 8:30 news, revealing all around about 10 to 9. Spot those intros. Thanks to Travelwise.
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0: That's The Mixtures and Creedence before that. 1971, it is the Hippie Highway. It is 14 minutes to 8 o'clock. Let's see how we're going with today's Spot the Intro Tunes. We're bruising a few brain cells with this one this morning. All the bullets went early, though. Oh, Mrs. Cookie, I saw your message for a song, and we don't have it, I'm sorry. And I've since lost that message, so I don't know what to go looking for either. If you could let me know what you wanted again, I'll see if I can find it for you. But we don't have it in the system as this at this moment. Anyway, we digress. Mr. Cookie was there at Smith's Lake to get the gold bullet on the telephone this morning. Sluggo at Waratah got the silver and was at Possum Brush has picked up the bronze. Just then, well, apart from the brain cells that we bruised, we had two correct caller innerers, Frankie at Foster and Sue C at Blackhead, joining our earlier caller innerers. On the text machine, it was Gav and the Broughtons got the gold, Pete and Kerry at Foster the silver, and Steph and Inga at Hawksnest picked up the morning's bronze. And since then, we heard from the apple seeds, yep. Oh, yes, and Christine, yeah, at Tuncurry. Then we heard from Pauline B at Coomber Park, getting them right. So too the NAC Pipeline Boys. There is Yorkie at Foster and Hollywood and Crystal at Taree. We've heard from Gary S. at Foster. They're all getting them right. So too Roseanne at Dyer's Crossing and the Reggies at Tuncurry. We got Barbie at Foster and Cinders at Tunners. They're the ones. Well done, Cindy. Rainbow Flat Rob, also absolutely correct, as is Kay and Norm at Greenacres, Abuladila. Ahoy! It's Sandy at Diamond Beach. Ahoy, Sandy.
1: Ahoy, matey.
0: And you got both the tunes as well. Excellent work. Deb is in bed and gets the both the tunes without even fluffing up the covers. Well done, Deb. 2 out of 2 for you. We got Kathy and Ian, the Hillvillians, enjoying a misty morning on the hills today. Be nice out there in the rain and the mist. You got both the tunes as well. Excellent work, the Hillvillians. There's Vicky and Jeff in Toowoomba in Queensland, and they got both the tunes as well. So to Minibar Bill, yep, they're the ones we're after. Well done, Billy. Oozy What's It at Sugar Creek, also both correct. Oh, Sandy, hold on a minute, Let me just check that. Oh, dear, that one slipped by me. dear. But no, you got 1 and 2, right? We don't need the third one. I don't know where that came from. you can keep, won't get fooled again, Sandy. Save that for another time. But the other two were right. Glad we sorted that out. Deb and John at Hawk's Nest, they got them both right, as has, oh, no, she hasn't. Di at Tuncurry. First one's right. Don't know what that second one is, Di. It's back to the drawing board for you. And you'll be joined by the Rubber Baby Buggy Bumpers. Well, guys, you got the first one right. The second one is the right artist, but the wrong song. You're very close. Filthy Phil and the Gabster at Diamond Beach. Same story. First one's right, but not that second one. Not just the two of us. Just the two of us. Not that one. Milto at Tuncurry, he's got them both right though, as has Helen and Peter and Christine at Borkham Hills. Absolutely correct. 2 out of 2 for you. You have a great weekend. Mark at Dyer's Crossing, also both correct. And Mr. and Mrs. Jock at Foster, and they got them both right too. We shall do it again after the 8:30 news. It is the Spot the Intro today, all thanks to Travelwise. Coming up to 10 to 8, going to find the Chook Man back with the Surf Report right after Bill Withers from 1971. Ain't no

0: Because he knows. He knows. Where'd they come from?
1: Chugman.
0: Hey, Chugman.
1: Hey, Andy Man, how do you do this morning?
0: Not too cruddy, Chucky. How about you?
1: A little bit cool. I'm outside. Somebody's in there throwing up Zeds, so I thought I'd better come out and not disturb her.
0: Yeah, don't disturb the boss while she's sleeping, Chook Man.
1: Don't poke the bear.
0: No, never, never. Back away slowly.
1: That's right. No eye contact. Quietly.
0: And slowly. Never, ever mention it again.
1: No, that's it. Another beautiful crisp day here today. Not a cloud in the sky, I'm sorry to say that, because I think it's... Oh, I heard you say it's belting down over there.
0: Yeah, it has been. Country.
1: Yeah. No, good.
0: No, I don't mind it.
1: No, it's all right. Good for indoor activities, isn't it?
0: It is good for indoor activities. Not too much for the outdoor ones, markets and stuff like that. And we're supposed to be outside broadcasting tomorrow.
1: Oh, are we?
0: Yeah, at Glacier House with their Winter Wonderland 50th anniversary thingy. Yeah. So hopefully the weather stays good for that. It should do. They reckon it's going to clear up a bit tomorrow. Yeah. So
1: I think it will, mate. Let's be positive about this.
0: That's right. We're still 24 hours away from that, so anything could happen between now and then.
1: Oh, I've got plenty of time to get back there for it.
0: Yeah, clear up the weather while you're here.
1: Yeah, that's it, yeah. I'd love to. I wish I could. But anyhow. No, so we're still at Mingan here, heading off to Berg.
0: I forgot about that.
1: No, that's right. And I can't do a sea shanty today, but you can just imagine what. Actually, this will do.
0: Yeah, this will do nicely. All right, so you're heading to Berg.
1: Going to Berk, yes. We've volunteered to do... Well, I've volunteered to do a park run, so hand out tokens or do something, but still a bit injured, so I don't think I'll be doing the park run, but anyhow, I will be there.
0: All right.
1: That's the plan today.
0: Excellent.
1: All right. Surf-wise today, still can't tell you what's happening up at 1 mile, but... G'day, Lee. Sorry. My neighbour.
0: G'day.
1: Yeah, g'day. There you go.
0: There you go.
1: Oh, yeah, so looking at Foster Bark, a little bit of chop around this morning by the look of it. Is it windy there?
0: It's supposed to be.
1: Yeah, okay.
0: I don't know. I haven't been outside for a couple of hours, but I don't know what it's like now.
1: Yeah, up to 25 knots today, I think, so look out for that. But, yeah, pretty choppy and messy. Might be a little bit of a wave over at Tuncurry Beach, seeing near the break wall, but I wouldn't get too excited about it, put it that way.
0: Yeah. Curb your enthusiasm.
1: That's it. Muffle it. I don't know. Do whatever you have to do. Yeah, so... I don't think there's too much happening up and down the coast, so nah. I don't know. What's young Bradley got to say on this fine Friday?
0: Well, Bradder says, Chucky's sea shanty report. And it's another bleak-looking morning on the beaches again today. Swell height sitting around the 2 foot mark, strong onshore winds still blowing, giving it a perfect 10 on the crud scale.
1: Wow.
0: Well, we don't manage that too often.
1: I know, yeah, that's outstanding.
0: Apparently the north-facing beaches are a bit bumpy with the easterly wind. It's about the same amount of swell, but nothing on offer. Picks of the day will be an early knock-off and a few brews with your mates at the pub, as there's nothing rideable on offer for today, unfortunately. Yeah. Have a great weekend. Catch you guys on Monday. On ya, Bradders.
1: On ya, Bradders. Like I said, excellent conditions for indoor sports. So
0: yes.
1: Bradley on the ball there with it.
0: Well done.
1: All right. Macquarie Coastal Waters forecast. Winds are going to be southeasterly, 15 to 20 knots, reaching up to 25 knots offshore. Seas 1 to 1.5 metres. They're going to be increasing to 1.5 to 2 metres offshore. And the swell is southeasterly, 1.5 to 2 metres. Then decreasing to 1.5 metres during the morning. And for the tides, how's the memory this morning? A high tide right on 10:30, 1.24 metres.
0: Yeah!
2: Ahoy, matey. Ahoy, matey. Ahoy, matey. Ahoy, matey. Ahoy, matey.
0: And then he just runs away.
1: It runs away, yeah, before you can hit him.
0: Yep.
1: Yeah.
0: He's a crafty little devil.
1: I like his style, but he's not. He doesn't have any crud level today, so he's quite happy. Looking forward to the weekend.
0: Good-o. As we all are, Chucky. As we all
1: are. Exactly, yes. All right, I better let you go. I don't know what the time is.
0: Oh, it's time to go, Chuck. That's what it is.
1: Time to go. Have a great day and a great weekend, everybody. I'm going to try and start this fire up again.
0: Burn! Burn!
3: I'm back with the shock of a soul
1: and
3: bone
1: the magnificent,
3: and the magnificent turnering, storming, I'm back sound the soul. Of a soul bones, bones turnering.
0: Oh, yeah, man.
3: Sound of soul.
1: And
3: I'm still up
0: the double barrel, Chuck, man.
1: I like that. That's good.
0: That's a good one. See ya, Chucky.

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1: It's 8 o'clock. Good morning. I'm Josh Bryant. Drivers are being told not to panic about a potential surge in petrol prices despite the escalating strikes in the Middle East. Tensions have again escalated in the Strait of Hormuz, with America conducting a fifth consecutive day of strikes on Iranian military targets. At home, the price of diesel has already surged above $2 a litre in some states, but supply chain expert David Leaney's told today it's unlikely we'll see prices skyrocket like they did earlier this year.
2: There's a couple of reasons for that, but the most important one is the world has adjusted and reduced its reliance on the Persian Gulf and the choke point of the Strait of Hormuz.
1: A man has now been charged with murder after his father was found dead outside a Western Sydney home. Emergency services found the man aged in his 60s with multiple injuries at the front of the property at Glenmore Park. A 36-year-old is due to face Penrith Court, charged with domestic violence murder. Drivers are being urged to avoid the Hume Highway near southwest of Goulburn after a two-truck crash caused an explosion. The north and southbound lanes are blocked. Diversions are in place. One driver has escaped with minor injuries. The driver of the other heavy vehicle is still unaccounted for. A former bikie associate and his company have been fined more than $335,000 for dumping thousands of tons of asbestos-laced waste at Sydney properties. Andrew Hughes and his company and Civil had been advertising free clean dirt to level land at building sites in the southwest, but court has given Hughes 30 days to clean up the contaminated developments while he faces separate environmental charges. Health officials are reminding people of the importance of getting a flu shot as flu case numbers in New South Wales surge over winter. Flu cases increased by 10% last week with almost 4,000 positive lab tests. Dr. Karen Coleman says now is the time to make sure you're protected.
3: We're really asking the community to get out there, speak to their local healthcare providers about what vaccines they need to have and get those in their arms.
1: A man has been extradited from New South Wales to face a Queensland court over allegations of historical child abuse. The 71-year-old is facing two counts of indecent dealing with one indictment of indecent treatment of children under 12 and 16. Also making news, three people have now been arrested and a luxury SUV seized as police investigate the daylight shooting of a man at Carlingford. And new data shows home ownership in Sydney has fallen to its lowest level in 70 years. In finance, the Dow Jones down 105 points at the close, the Nasdaq down 387. One Australian dollar is buying 69.9 US cents.
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5: The Penrith Panthers have lost a third game in their past four outings, beaten 14-12 by the Brisbane Broncos in Parramatta. Coach Ivan Cleary says he knew the Broncos would be on their game, but feels like his side was unlucky not to get the 2 points.
6: Hey, honestly, I just can't remember a game where I felt like we just ran out of time, and that's kind of how it feels.
5: The Warriors can now narrow the gap at the top of the table to just 2 points with a win over the Dragons tomorrow afternoon. American golfer Jackson Suber holds a one-shot lead after the first round of the British Open at 5 under par. Minwoo Lee and Lucas Herbert, the best of the Aussies, at even par. And Braden Campbell will make his long-awaited return from injury for the Sydney Swans tonight when they take on the Adelaide Crows at the SCG. Elsewhere, Geelong beat St Kilda by 27 points. That's sport. I'm Mike Pearsall.
1: It's 8:04. That's the latest news and sport.
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11: And the weather for the Mid-North Coast for Friday shall be partly cloudy and there is a high chance of showers. We're looking for a top of 19 degrees and we're sitting on around 14 degrees right now. More showers for tomorrow and a clearing shower on Sunday. on the coastal waters, Smoky Cape to Seal Rocks, Friday until midnight. There is... Oh, no, there isn't. That's for tomorrow, a strong wind warning. But we can expect southeasterlies today, around 15 to 20 knots, getting up to 25 knots offshore. Seas are 1 to 1.5 metres and increasing up to 2 metres offshore. And the swell is southeasterly at 1.5 to 2 metres and decreasing to 1.5 metres during the morning. As I mentioned, strong wind warning is set for Saturday, with southeasterlies getting up to around 30 knots in the afternoon and remaining blowy into Sunday as well. The next tide is a high tide, and that's at 10:30 this morning, and there's a low tide at a minute past four this afternoon. It is 6 minutes past 8 o'clock, and you're tuned in to Great Lakes FM.
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11: Yes, it is. Good morning. How you doing? It's Andy with you on your Friday morning. It is Friday, the 17th of July, World Emoji Day today. Who thinks these things up? Seriously, World Emoji Day. Anyway, that's what July 17th is. It is also the birthday of Mick Tucker. He was born in London, in England, in 1947. Sadly, just 54 when he passed away. We know him as the drummer with the Sweet. Ready, Steve? Steve? Steve?

birthday to ya. Congratulations to you if you were born on the 17th of July. So too was Mick Tucker, great drummer, was with The Sweet, sadly passed away in 2002. What a heap of hits they had in the 70s. Little Willie, Ballroom Blitz, Fox on the Run, Love is Like Oxygen. The list goes on and on and on. And born on this day in London, Mick Tucker, drummer with The Sweet. Who else was born on the 17th of July? Where's the list of olden times? Here it is. Ha-ha. Ah, James Cagney was born on this day. James Cagney. What can I tell you about James Francis Cagney Jr.? He was born in New York, in New York City, 1899 on this day. He was 86 when he passed away. Let's see. American actor and dancer, on stage and in film, known for his consistently energetic performances, distinctive vocal style, and deadpan comic timing. Won acclaim and major awards for a wide variety of roles. Movies such as The Public Enemy, Taxi, Angels with Dirty Faces. I mean, they were the tough guy movies. There was The Roaring Twenties, City of Conquest. Made himself some great movies, did James Cagney. And I think it's a fallacy that he ever said, "You dirty rat." I'm not sure about that. There's something about that. "You dirty rat." James Cagney, born on this day, 1899, passed away in 1986. Who else was born on this day? Phyllis Diller. There's a name you don't see too often anymore. Comedian, funny lady, Phyllis Diller, born on this day in 1917. Speaking of actors, Donald Sutherland was born in Canada, St. John, Canada, 1935. He was 88 when he passed away a couple of years ago. Canadian actor, father of Kiefer Sutherland, and he made some great... Oh, look, The Dirty Dozen, MASH, Kelly's Heroes. Three movies there which are just absolute classics, all starring Donald Sutherland. The Dirty Dozen, MASH, Kelly's Heroes. He was in Clute, Ordinary People. Made some great movies, Donald Sutherland. And he was also in Animal House as well, wasn't he? Born on this day, 1935. Shares his birthday with Terence Michael Joseph Butler. He was born in Aston, in Birmingham, in the United Kingdom, on this day in 1949. We know him as Geezer Butler, musician best known as bassist and primary lyricist, founder member of Black Sabbath. On the bass guitar, Mr. Geezer Butler. Happy birthday. 8:14. It's Great Lakes FM.

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9: 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On Sunday, the Flame Tree Community Markets are on at Taree. There is live music there from 9 till 1. You can catch Taylor James. There's Simon Little and Ellie will be there too. The Flame Tree Community Markets, Taree, 9 o'clock Sunday morning. Nell Tyler is at the Flow Bar at Old Bar at 12:30 on Sunday. Pete Ball at the Koopanook Hotel at 1 o'clock. Braden Perks, the Old Bar Tavern at 1. Amber Kenny is at the Manning River Hotel at 1 o'clock. And Sweet and Swampy at the Sporties at Tuncurry, 4:30 Sunday afternoon. And Dean Weston at the Tanks at Club Foster, also 4:30 on Sunday arvo. 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
9: You may have some more. It is 23 and a half minutes past 8 o'clock. It is the 17th of July. We found out that Mick Tucker, drummer from The Sweet, shares his birthday with Geezer Butler, bass player with Black Sabbath. And this lady was born in Manhattan in New York on this day in 1950. Her real name, Phoebe Law, but we know her as Phoebe Snow. Sadly, just 58 when she passed away. Had a big hit with this one back in 1978.

That's Phoebe Snow. Happy birthday to her. Sadly, passed away at the age of 58 in 2011. It was on this day in 1952, Nicolette Larson was born in Montana in the United States. Sadly, she was just 45 when she passed away. Here is Nicolette Larson with a Neil Young song, Lot of Love. It was a big hit in 1979. To take us up to the news. It's 27 and a half past 8. It's Great Lakes FM.

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2: It's 8:30. Good morning. I'm Josh Bryant. Police have made a breakthrough seizing a car as part of their investigations into a deadly shooting in Sydney's northwest. A man was earlier this week found inside a car at Carlingford with multiple gunshot wounds. Two men and a woman have been arrested. A 66-year-old has been charged with having suspected stolen goods and possessing a prohibited drug, while the other man and the woman were released without charge. The Greens say new laws are needed to protect Australians from telecommunication failures. A Senate inquiry will today investigate why about 600 calls didn't

0: out the front of a home at Glenmore Park. The 36-year-old suspect arrested in a nearby suburb. He's been refused bail to face court today. A One Nation MP says it's a fair bet that Gina Rinehart either partially or fully funded Pauline Hanson's recent luxury Italian hotel stay. Gina Rinehart and Pauline Hanson were spotted at the five-storey Sicilian resort, which costs $2,000 a night. Senator Hanson's office says it's been long on the record that Ms. Rinehart is a strong supporter of the party. Speaking with Today, MP Barnaby Joyce defended his boss, saying it's not unusual to want a holiday with a friend.
1: I don't care if it's Dolce, Cabana or Prada. As long as you're paying for it, darling, I don't care. You know, it's what a person's allowed to have free time. She's having a free time over there.
0: Around 4 in 10 Sydney households are now renting as the city's housing market grows increasingly out of reach. Data shows Sydney's home ownership rate has collapsed by nearly 9 percentage points in the past 15 years. Analysts say the trend has driven the median weekly rental prices to their record high of $850. Also making news, a man's before the courts accused of assaulting a police officer following a pursuit in the state's south. And the Hume Highway remains closed in both directions, and one driver is unaccounted for after a road train and a B-double collided, triggering an explosion southwest of Goulburn. In finance, the Dow Jones closed down 105 points, the Nasdaq down 387. One Aussie dollar is buying 69.9 US cents.
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3: Brisbane coach Michael Maguire isn't giving up on making the finals, with fresh hope sparked by a 14-12 upset over Penrith. The Premiers picked up their first win in 9 games, but still sit 6 points outside the top 8. Maguire says he always knew they'd turn things around when they got back to a full-strength lineup.
4: The fight that I've seen in the team, and then when you put the quality of the players that we put out there, what we just discussed then, well, you can get a performance like that, and I know it's inside there.
3: Royal Birkdale is proving to be a tough challenge for the world's best golfers at the British Open. Ludwig Åberg, Xander Schauffele, Rory McIlroy, Justin Rose and Aussie Adam Scott have all finished over par. American Jackson Suber leads at 5 under. And Formula One champion Lando Norris cops a 10-place grid penalty at this weekend's Belgian Grand Prix after receiving his 4th new battery for the season. That's sport. I'm Mike Pearsall.
0: 26-9, that's the latest news and sport.
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5: Let's have a quick squeeze at the weather. Mid-North Coast, Friday, today will be partly cloudy. High chance of showers, 19 degrees for a maximum, and we've got around about 15 degrees right now. More showers for Saturday, clearing on Sunday, sunny by Monday. On the coast, southeasterly winds at 15 to 20 knots. The seas are around 1 to 2 metres, and the swell southeasterly at 1.5 to 2 metres. Strong wind warning set for Saturday. The next tide will be a high tide. That comes in at 10:30 this morning. Currently on the coast, the wind is from the west at around 3 knots. The barometer, 1,032. Seas are 1 to 1.5 metres. The swell, 1.5 to 2 metres. The bar conditions are fair. The next tide is a high one. 10:30 this morning at 1.24 metres.
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5: That's what it is, my friends, a Great Lakes FM. How you doing? It's Andy hanging out with you. It's Friday morning. Yay for Friday morning. It's also time to get serious about today's Spot the Intro tunes, as because we will be revealing all in around about 10 minutes' time, all thanks to Travelwise. $600 voucher up for grabs at the end of the month. Be sure to get yourself in the draw. You got to be in it to win it, as they say. And today it's Spot the Intros. That means we've got two songs, two tunes. Tell me the names of these two tunes. Well, what are they?

well. There's a lot of rhythm boxes going on there, that is for sure. Tell me the names of those two songs. You do it on the telephone on 65555444. You do it on the text on 0488 387 44. We will do it one more time. And we shall reveal all in around about 10 minutes' time. It is all thanks to Travelwise, 23 minutes to 9 on Great Lakes FM.

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That's Brenton Wood. We heard from Ray Brown and the Whispers. Stevie Wonder was there as well, providing some clues for today's Spot the Intro Tunes. Entries have now officially closed. It is 13 minutes to 9 o'clock, and all thanks to Travelwise. Today we were asking, what were these two tunes? Those intros, and that's exactly what you did. All the bullets went early. Cookie at Smith's Lake got the gold on the telephone. Sluggo at Waratah was there for the silver, and was at Possum Brush picked up the morning's bronze. And just then we had Harry Hotspurs at White Hart Lane. There was Bob and Maureen at Tuncurry, and Kaz at Smith's Lake all getting it right. Still bruising some brain cells with those phone calls, though. On the text machine, it was Gav and the Broughtons who got the gold. Pete and Kerry at Foster, the silver. And Steph and Inga at Hawk's Nest picked up the bronze. So, texters, where did we get to? We got to Mr. and Mrs. Jock at Foster. I remember that one, and they got 2 out of 2. Ah, there's that tune for Mrs. Cookie. I'll see what I can come up with, Mrs. Cookie. And then we heard back from the Rubber Baby Buggy Bumpers at Dyer's Crossing. That's the ones we're after. Excellent work repairing a brain cell there. Jacko at Smith's Lake, also 2 out of 2. And we've heard from Terry at Foster. Absolutely spot on. Well done, Terry. Love your work as well. Nice to know you're listening. Thank you. There's Paddy at Foster, getting them both right. And Gilly and Charlie and Kitty. They're in Manly. Ooh, but then we bruise the Wanda Beach Boys brain cell. First one's right, Wanda Beach Boy, but not that second one. It's not the smooth operator. And a few people suggest that, and it gets a wob. Glenn at Foster gets them both right, though. Well done, Glenn. So too Stubbs at Smith's Lake. And, oh, Paul S., the big B at Bula Dila. First one isn't George Michael, not Careless Whisper. Second one's right, Paul. Not that first one, I'm afraid. And same story for Ellen, also at Bula Dila. Nah, just a 50% there, I'm afraid, for that one. Well, can I wish Mad Dog Henry a happy birthday for today? Yes, I can. Happy birthday, Henry! All the best to you, Mad Dog, down there at Wickham, a regular joiner-innerer, and a regular GLFMer, and a twisted tuner. And a decent chap as well. Good on you, Mad Dog. Happy birthday to you, Squire. And happy birthday. Well, it's not a birthday, really, but you got them both right. So it's a happy day for Sabrina at Smith's Lake. Well done, Sabrina. Then, good golly, it's Molly at Tuncurry getting 2 out of 2. So to the Sussex Inlet Monkeys. Then we've got Karen at Coralbin. Yep, 2 out of 2 there. Well done, Karen. And Dinsdale. Dinsdale Piranha from Redhead. Well done, Dinsy. 2 out of 2 for you. Then Pete at Old Bar also gets them both right. Chookman. Oh, close, Chookie. First one's right. The second one is the right artist, but the wrong song. Beach Daz, bro. Diet Tunkari gets them both right, though. And Bluey Zarzoff, these finally surfaced at Bennett's Beach and getting both the tunes. Well done, Bluey, and a happy birthday to you. Then we heard from, who's this? It's Val at Taree. And you got one right. And, oh, hold on a sec, let me do so. Yeah, 2 out of 2 for Val at Taree. You have a terrific weekend as well. There's Emmett at Darwin in the NT, and he's got them both right, as has Terrapus. Oh, no, he hasn't. Terrapus, first one's right. The second one, you went for the Rolling Stones, Fool to Cry. It's a wob-wob, but you're kind of close. Leone at Tuncurry. First one's right, Leone. The second one isn't coming home, though. That's a wob-wob. Rinda, our Sunday night Rinny. Yep, 2 out of 2 for you. And Backdoor Benny at Bungwall also gets them both right. Today's tunes. Well, the first one was Terence Trent D'Arby, Sign Your Name. Across My Heart. The second one, Chris Rea and Fool If You Think It's Over. Yep, another one of those rhythm boxes. Well done, everybody that got him right. Commiserations if you just missed. We will do it all again on Monday. We'll twist up a tune on Monday morning. So today's Spot the Intros, Terence Trent D'Arby with Sign Your Name.
And Chris Rea, Fool If You Think It's Over. Well done, and thanks to Travelwise. It's 8.5 minutes to 9. 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
3: It's 9 o'clock. Good morning. I'm Josh Bryant. A man's been charged with killing his father, who was found dead outside a burning home in Sydney's west. Toby Goff reports.
4: Firefighters were called to a home at Glenmore Park to find the property partially alight. The body of a 64-year-old was located out the front with severe burns. He was pronounced dead at the scene. Police then tracked down his 36-year-old son, who was arrested inside a car in Werrington a few hours later. This morning, he's been charged with murder as police continue to investigate whether his father died in or outside the home. He's been refused bail and will face court today. Toby Goff, Sydney.
3: Three people have been arrested as police investigate the daylight shooting of a man in Sydney's northwest. Detectives executed a search warrant in South Wentworthville, arresting two men and a woman and seizing a luxury SUV. A 66-year-old man was charged with drug possession and possessing suspected stolen property. The two others were released without charge. Telstra executives are today appearing before a parliamentary inquiry investigating last week's national outage. Federal politics reporter Nelson Scott.
5: The recent Telstra outage crippled its network, halted some train lines, and blocked more than 600 people from calling 000. Executives from the telco will today be hauled before a Senate inquiry to explain why emergency calls failed to go through during the disruption. Representatives from 000 will also front the hearing, which is being chaired by Green Senator Sarah Hanson-Young. The inquiry comes amid a separate investigation by the communications watchdog, which could see Telstra fined up to $30 million. Nelson Scott, Canberra.
3: The families of two Australian backpackers who died in Laos after drinking tainted alcohol say they're devastated that no one will face serious jail time over the deaths. 19-year-olds Holly Morton Bowles and Bianca Jones died after unwittingly drinking methanol. Their loved ones have been told the most serious charges likely to be laid over the incident carry a maximum of 1 year in jail. Credit card users are facing cuts to their loyalty rewards as banks move to slash point earning rates by up to 50%. The overhaul comes amid a looming Reserve Bank ban on credit card surcharges and lower caps on merchant fees. And thousands of Australians living with multiple sclerosis have secured continued access to subsidised treatments. The government says three vital MS drugs will stay on the pharmaceutical benefit scheme while an independent review is conducted by the end of the year. In finance, the Dow Jones closed down 105 points, the Nasdaq down 387 points at the close, one Australian dollar buying 69.9 US cents.
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7: The Penrith Panthers' iron grip on the minor premiership is now looking shaky after a third loss in their past four games. They've gone down to the Broncos 14-12 in Parramatta in the first match of round 20. Brisbane hadn't won a game in its past eight outings, but Penrith coach Ivan Cleary says they knew it would be a tough assignment.
8: You know, they control the ball well, kick well. Bruce Walsh was unbelievable, came up with a try that I don't know if many people could stop that one.
7: In the AFL, a potentially serious ankle injury to star midfielder Max Holmes has soured Geelong's 27-point win over St Kilda. Tonight, the Swans will have made four changes for their battle with the Crows at the SCG. And Belgium's Tim Mellier has won Stage 12 of the Tour de France. Tadej Pogacar retains the yellow leader's jersey with an overall lead of 3 minutes and 36 seconds. That's sport. I'm Mike Pearsall.
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12: And the weather. Mid-North Coast, Friday, we're in for a partly cloudy day with a high chance of showers. 19 degrees is a maximum forecast for today. We've got around about 15 degrees right now. Expect more showers tomorrow, a clearing shower on Sunday, and then mostly sunny by Monday. On the coastal waters, Smoky Cape to Seal Rocks for Friday until midnight. Southeasterly winds at 15 to 20 knots. Getting up to 25 knots offshore. Seas 1 to 1.5 metres and up to 2 metres offshore. And the swell is southeasterly at 1.5 to 2 metres. And that's decreasing to 1.5 metres during the morning. Strong wind warning set for Saturday with a south to southeasterly is getting up to around 30 knots later in the afternoon and continuing to be blowy into Sunday as well. The next tide is a high tide at 10:30 this morning and a low tide at a minute past four this afternoon. It is 6 minutes past 9 o'clock on Great Lakes FM.
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12: It is Great Lakes FM. Good morning. How are you going? It's Andy with you on a grey and wet Friday morning, but it is Friday morning. You always keep that in the back of your mind. And as we mentioned earlier on, it's a happy birthday to Mad Dog. Mad Dog's birthday today. I got a message from Chunks and the Workshop Mexicans who say that old Mad Dog is turning 92 today. Can we play some Oils? Sure. Happy birthday, Mad Dog Henry!

There goes Angry, bound for glory with his bald head. And also, speaking of bald heads, Peter Garrett before that, and the Oils. And a happy birthday to Mad Dog Henry. All the best to you, Squire. And that's from all the tuners, all the GLFMers and Chunks, and the Workshop Mexicans. Happy birthday to Henry at Wickham. You're tuned into Great Lakes FM. It is coming up to 16 minutes past 9 o'clock, and here's Jimmy Barnes.

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2: G'day, young Andy. How are you on this fine Friday morning?
1: Not too bad, actually. How about you?
2: Yeah, good, mate. Good, good. We've had some good rain. We can probably do without a little bit more for now. I'd like to see it in the spring, but anyway, beggars can't be choosers.
1: Yeah. Is it going where it's needed?
2: Yes, mate. You know, it's been good. It's been good. I've got to probably, the West could probably do with some more rain on their crop and that out there, but at the moment, it's, we're in a pretty good box seat.
1: Oh, good, eh? All right. Let's hope it stays that way, at least for a while anyway.
2: Exactly, mate. Exactly. Andy, we had Taree Monday. We yarded just on 300 head of cattle. And, mate, like all markets this week, very, very firm to strong market, mate. Bulls, $2.55 to a top of $3.50. Any of those lighter playing the bulls, $1,251 to a top of $2,836 each. Your heavy cows, mate, $3.65 to a top of $4.10. We haven't seen that for a little while, but, yeah, $4.10 for some very, very good cows. They were coming back anything from $1,760 to a top of $2,931 each. Restocker cows, $2.55 to a top of $4, $1,290 to a top of $1,760. Your steers, mate, in that 400 to 500 kilo bracket, $3.85 to a top of $5.25. Look, those steers were coming back anything from $1,540 to a top of $2,377 each. Your other steers, mate, in that 200 to 300 kilo bracket, $4.15 to a top of $6.60 a kilo. The lighter fellas are in that 924 bracket to a top of $1,624 for those lighter steers. Very, very strong market. Yeah. Heifers, mate, 400 to 500 kilos, $3.90 to a top of $4.95. Anything from $1,599 each to a top of $2,381 each. Heifers in that 200 to 300 kilo bracket, $2.70 to a top of $5.35. The lighter ones in that sort of $713 bracket to a top of $1,416. So that was it for Taree Monday. We stepped into Gloucester yesterday, mate. Gloucester store sale, yarded 750 head of cattle.

0: And as I say, mate, quality always sells.
1: Yeah, it doesn't matter what it is. Quality will always come through in the end.
0: That's exactly right, mate. A bit like myself.
1: That's right.
0: Anyway, we'll have Maitland Monday, Maitland Cattle Sale this Monday, then we'll step in the Nabiac next Saturday, mate. The goods and chattels will be 9 a.m. We'll finish that, we'll get on to the chooks and ducks, and then we'll do the cattle at 12 o'clock. So that'll be that's it for this week, young fella.
1: All righty. Well, that's quite enough. I think you've been quite busy, Dave.
0: Yeah, busy enough, mate. Yeah, I'll try and have a quiet weekend, but I doubt that.
1: Well, at least you've got a plan. Try and see if you can make that work anyway.
0: The Nabiac Hotel might have other plans for me.
1: Yeah. Oh, what a shame. Thanks, mate. We'll check in with you next week.
0: Take care, mate. Have a great weekend. You and your listeners, stay safe, and I shall talk to you Friday next week.
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That's the Chimes. Pet Shop Boys before that. A couple of cover versions of some U2 tunes. I actually prefer those to the U2 versions, I got to say. Still haven't found what I'm looking for and where the streets have no name. It is 17 minutes to 10 o'clock. Tuned into Great Lakes FM. That was a couple of U2 songs being covered by other people. Now here's U2 covering another one. Everlasting Love, Great Lakes FM.

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2: 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The Tea Gardens and Hawk's Nest Market, that's on tomorrow in the industrial area, 7 a.m. to 12 noon. 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And on Sunday, the Cranback Market. Find that at the School of Arts Hall, 8 a.m. to 12 noon for that one as well. And the Flame Tree Community Market, that's on Sunday at Victoria Street, Taree, from 9 through until 1 p.m. You can celebrate 50 years of Glacier House. It's all happening tomorrow. The Winter Wonderland Fete, tomorrow, 11 a.m. to 3 p.m. Find it at 22 Flora Parade in Tuncurry. They'll have games, barbecue, coffee shop. There's a residence craft stall, a plant stall, market stalls, and cake and a coffee wheel, cake and a chocolate wheel, rather. And there will also be a Lemex Winter Village setup. And on top of all of that, we will be there broadcasting live, coming to you live from Glacier House, doing the rock and roll show from 11 through until 2 tomorrow. Come on down and say g'day. Then on Tuesday, the 21st of July, the Foster Shores Combined Probus Club. They will be meeting at the Sporties at Tuncurry. And for more information on that one, 0448 918 645. And on Monday, the Foster Lions Club, they've got their dinner meeting coming up. That's at Club Foster, 6:30 for a 7 p.m. start. And that's on Monday the 20th. For more info on that one, get in touch with Bev, 0428 283 097. Some stuff coming up next week, which I'll let you know about next week. And that's all that's going on in the next couple of days. 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

Robert Palmer with UB40 and a cover of Bob Dylan's I'll Be Your Baby Tonight. And The World Party before that. What a great song. Put the message in the box for Maureen. Glad you like that one, Mo. It is coming up to 3 minutes to 10. It's time to do this.

0: time.
1: Who says it's quitting time?
2: I said it's quitting time.
1: I's the foreman. I's the one says when it's quitting time. Quitting time! Quitting time!
3: Quitting time! Yes, indeedy. Cherie is here, and she will see you right through until 2 this afternoon. Jono comes in Friday arvo with a weekend wind down. And no Maddie this evening, so we'll switch over to our music robot between 6 and 10, and then we get back to the 80s with Gavin from 10 o'clock tonight. Do not touch that dial. Have a great weekend. Come down and say good day to us tomorrow when we're broadcasting live from Glacier House here in Tuncurry. Just come along and say good day, and I'll catch up with you first thing Monday morning.

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3: It's 10 o'clock. Good morning. I'm Josh Bryant. The Foreign Minister says she's deeply frustrated that authorities in Laos are not pursuing more serious charges over the methanol poisoning deaths of two Australian teenagers. The loved ones of Holly Morton Bowles and Bianca Jones are being told the most serious charges likely to be laid over the incident carry a maximum of 1 year in jail. Penny Wong says the government will be reinforcing its expectations that the investigation in Laos will deliver justice to the families. Sean Bowles says the Australian Foreign Affairs Department has been keeping them informed about the ongoing developments in the case.
4: Obviously, they're not the results that we're looking for. So they let us know. They have kept us up to date with the process and everything that's going on over there.
3: A man's now been charged with murder after his father was found dead outside a Western Sydney home. Emergency services found the man aged in his 60s with multiple injuries at the front of a property at Glenmore Park. A 36-year-old is now due to face Penrith Court, charged with domestic violence murder. There are fresh questions being asked about the state's mental health system following the alleged murder of a 74-year-old in Sydney. Reports suggest the accused killer had been released from a psychiatric hospital late last year and had been living in supported accommodation before the attack. Whistleblowers claim under-resourcing in the sector is leading to corners being cut in some circumstances. A Senate inquiry investigating the recent Telstra network outage is getting underway in Canberra today. The proceedings will examine why about 600 calls from telco's customers failed to connect with emergency services during last week's network meltdown. A number of Telstra executives, including the chief executive, will appear before the inquiry, as will representatives from Triple Zero.